0: Jordan is going glamping.
1: Yes, I
0: feel the need to explain. So this started as one of our production partners, one of our clients, does this really cool trip every year where it's not camping, it's glamping. You know, it's the very nice, I don't know the term. It's a tent, like, but like they have like a heating.
1: It's like a pod. Yeah. I have a full bed, you know, like fireplace, things like that.
0: It's a nice hotel room with more bugs.
1: Yes.
0: All of that to say, the production element that like we were going to provide video support fell through. And I was like, thank God, I don't got to go. And Jordan's like, well, me and my wife kind of still want to go because they're still doing it for like friends and family.
1: Right.
0: And now you are dressed like you are walking into Cabela's.
1: Oh, yeah. Yeah. Denim on denim. I'm super excited. Got the Tims on. I got my Heels for Men on, and I am excited to go. Wink.
0: Yeah, you look like you're like trying to force. Like I love the current state of the United States.
1: I love roughing it.
0: Uh huh.
1: Clamping.
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0: XYZ with their exactly. Jordan is about to face a bear. And I love this because we spent all last week teasing Audrey because she's on a road trip right now.
1: Yep, yep.
0: The show's starting to feel thin without her. There's only so many things.
1: Yeah, no, it really is.
0: That
1: it
0: Jordan
1: really is.
0: And I could talk about for public consumption.
1: Audrey, come home.
0: All of that said, as she's on her way home right now, she did see a bear.
1: She did.
0: In Tennessee. She just ran into a bear like in a CVS parking lot, which is crazy.
1: It's nuts.
0: And Jordan's like, haha, we told you. And then Jordan found out last minute that you're now going glamping in Michigan.
1: In the woods.
0: With your wife.
1: Yes.
0: And I can't wait to see how you handle a bear confrontation.
1: We'll see. Hopefully, I think there's been an agreement, like a bear can stroll into campgrounds. I don't think bears are very into glamp grounds. That's what I'm calling them.
0: I would argue they're more into glamp grounds because it's people that they know are afraid of them.
1: No. See, I don't. I think
0: it's just you and a bunch of influencers going to this thing.
1: Yes.
0: It's not people that like these. Some of these people attending.
1: Yeah.
0: Who I know and love.
1: Yes.
0: Wink. have never applied like bug spray to themselves.
1: Oh yeah, 100%. I am afraid I might be one of the strongest people going, and that is not saying much. Whatsoever.
0: You and I went to like essentially a sleepaway camp.
1: Yeah. Uh-huh.
0: Like 3 years ago. It was also an influencer thing we got invited to. But it was truly like, you know, it's like parent trap, like summer camp basically.
1: Yes, uh-huh.
0: That was the closest to camping I've ever been.
1: Right.
0: Which I know people hearing this are laughing, but everyone has their thing, right?
1: And
0: those people probably don't handle themselves well in the city. I don't handle myself well in the wild.
1: I don't rough it.
0: No.
1: But I'm delicate.
0: Like, Jordan and I kind of, we thought we're like, oh, we were going to be the weakest ones there. We ended up like thriving there.
1: Right. Yes, exactly.
0: Other than when I almost stepped on a snake and then screamed.
1: Oh, well, we also flipped the canoe while in the canoe.
0: That's because we were drunk. But all of that said.
1: Allegedly. I would never
0: claim to that. This is the first time you're roughing it in a while without me, your partner in crime.
1: Yes.
0: You got your partner in crime understudy.
1: Yes, yes.
0: Your wife.
1: My passenger princess.
0: Sure, she's going to love hearing that. but I don't see her handling any of the campfire requirements well either.
1: So she does like the lake house thing.
0: But that's a house.
1: Right. But I'm just saying she's used to like bugs and...
0: What's your worst case scenario?
1: Bear.
0: Bear?
1: 100%.
0: Truly.
1: Truly.
0: Not like thunderstorm?
1: I'm in a dome thing.
0: It's a tent. It's still made out of cloth.
1: Yeah, but there's still trees above me. Like, that's going to get struck way before my dome thing.
0: You think a tree is the best thing to be under if there's lightning?
1: Eric, I don't know anything about this.
0: This is apparent.
1: I did not pay attention in science.
0: This is a long way of saying Jordan will not be on the show tomorrow, but he will be sending us some updates.
1: I have to let you know I'm alive.
0: How glamping is going.
1: No, because you know what? Hold on. You were ready to go save Audrey if something happened. She's way further than I am from you.
0: Yeah.
1: If something happens to me.
0: No.
1: What? You got
0: your wife.
1: You're my first wife, though. You're like my main.
0: Don't call me
1: you're my main guy.
0: Never refer to me as your first wife ever again.
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1: Dumb of the day on XYZ with Eric Zachary. 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That's very fitting as a sponsor, considering this dumb of the day.
2: Okay, so a man in Minnesota has just been charged for making homemade spike strips, similar to the ones that they use for cars, that he left throughout his front yard to try and stop kids from riding their bikes in his grass.
1: That's awful, but if I'm an old man, I agree with him.
2: Yes.
1: Because, okay, so you're talking about like the spike strips that cops deploy for high-speed chases.
2: Yes, high-speed chases.
1: He's like, these kids in these e-scooters.
2: Right, I'm sick of them.
1: I'm tired of it.
2: He's late.
1: And he's like hiding them?
2: In the grass.
1: Like the Viet Cong?
2: Because he didn't buy them. He made them out of household like screws and nails. Yeah, so they were
1: hate it, but I also love that.
2: You
1: like,
2: get the vision.
1: There's neighborhoods in this country that still have that. Like, those kids will grow up and talk about old man Smith or whatever.
2: Yeah, Rivers or whatever.
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0: When you think Thomas Edison and the things that he invented,
1: yeah,
0: usually light bulb comes to mind. Uh-huh. The phonograph, the motion picture capture camera.
1: Yeah.
0: Now there's some politics of whether he invented them or he got inspiration.
1: We actually did a More About Nothing on that
0: from other people.
1: Yeah.
0: All that to say, he also invented, I'm sure, among other things, something very terrifying.
1: We're going to talk about his arguably biggest failure.
0: Okay.
1: Yeah.
0: Thomas Edison's biggest failure coming up next on More About Nothing. But first, a little bonus fact.
1: Apparently, a little lesser known Muppets knowledge. The creators have refused for decades to answer what Gonzo is in terms of an animal. And like animals are their whole thing.
0: Was that because Jim Henson never did? And then when he passed, they're like, we have to keep it a secret.
1: I think it's a combination of that and people just pressing and them being like, we're never going to let you know. Could be a bird, could be a dinosaur, could be the missing link.
0: That's a dumb question. I was going to be like, are any of them really animals?
1: Kermit
0: like,
1: the Frog.
0: Big Bird.
1: Fozzie Bear.
0: Okay, got it. All right.
1: Miss Piggy.
0: All right, there's your Muppet fact. We'll learn about Thomas Edison's biggest failure if you're going through a rough patch in life. Coming up next.
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0: XYZ with Eric Zachary. It's called More About Nothing, all brought to you by Chick-fil-A, and it's exactly that. A little bit more about something you knew nothing about, fun facts, things that you could be like, hey, did you know this?
1: Yep.
0: And we try to make it as interesting as possible in a very quick way. Thomas Edison, we know him as the guy who invented the light bulb, the phonograph, the carbon telephone transmitter. That's me being a nerd. The movie camera as we know it.
1: Yeah.
0: All that. But he also, I think he had over like 1,000 patents.
1: Yeah.
0: Bound to have some failures in there.
1: And we're going to talk about one of the biggest ones, arguably the scariest one. He tried to roll out the Edison talking doll. Now, I love that you talked about all of his accolades, one being the phonograph. He thought, okay, next step, let's make a small phonograph, put it in these cute little dolls, kind of like American Girl dolls, and they would have like little voice activated phrases and sayings to them,
0: and
1: right?
0: We have audio of this?
1: We have audio of this. Mind you, this is
0: I'm thinking Annabelle.
1: 1890s. This could have been where they got Annabelle from.
0: Okay, here's some audio of Thomas Edison's talking doll from the 1890s. Absolutely not.
1: Absolutely. I'm sorry. I'm so sorry.
0: Jordan, what was that?
1: Okay, so basically...
0: Was that Thomas Edison trying to do a girl voice?
1: No, no, no. So what's cool about this is this might be like the first ever like documented recording artist in history in that he would... it's cringy. Yes. So he would have these dolls and these women who were in the factories making them basically shout at the mini phonographs inside the doll to record nursery rhymes. But because they were shouting, these were in large factory halls. It's like 1890. The wax from the phonographs, by the time it made it to the shelves and in children's hands, had melted. So it did not come off how they originally intended, and they ended up being terrifying. They had to take them off the shelves 6 weeks into being on the shelf.
0: Talking toys have always freaked me out.
1: Yes,
0: Furbies, Tickle Me Elmos. You ever seen a Tickle Me Elmo without the skin?
1: What?
0: Yeah.
1: No, that's not a thing.
0: Like people take the fur off it.
1: No, why?
0: Audrey has that AI pet. All right, one more time. The talking doll that Thomas Edison invented in the 1890s. Here's a clip of that.
1: Pass.
0: At least it's spooky season. It's XYZ with Eric Zachary. More About Nothing, all brought to you by Chick-fil-A.
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0: It's kind of like all of the popcorn buckets that we've made fun of being suddenly the best piece of technology you can currently buy.
1: Yeah,
0: there is a Minions themed router, like an internet router. Apparently, obviously, they're going for like a kid's like gaming setup or whatever. Sure. But a bunch of nerds got a hold of it. They took it apart and they went inside and they're like, this is low key like the best router you could get for this price point.
1: Strongest router.
0: They're
1: ever.
0: Like, it's a 6E. It should be way more money than it is. Right. It was $80. It sold out because they started tweeting about it. And now it's like the most coveted thing you could have in your place for internet.
1: Kevin the Minion
0: is a Minions router. Because I guess whatever production companies behind the Minions just reached out to someone random, like, put a good one in there.
1: Yeah, and they put the best one in there.
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0: Dumb of the day on XYZ with Eric Zachary. 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I want to preface this by saying I have the utmost respect for our first responders, especially firefighters.
1: 100%.
0: That said, if you belong to this battalion, you might need a little more training. This happened in Pennsylvania. Check this out.
2: Car fire in Pennsylvania on Saturday might soon be a training video for how not to handle a fire hose, with the crew getting a lesson in water pressure. It's like something out of a cartoon, but apparently it's all a matter of technique. The main guy there is holding the nozzle too high, and his backup is too far back.
0: You can hear him audibly thump as he falls backwards. Oh, think like if Bugs Bunny in the Roadrunner, I don't even know.
1: Sure, sure. All the Looney Tunes characters.
0: We're trying to hold a fire hose.
1: Yeah.
0: It looks comical. It looks like when kids are dressing up as firefighters for Halloween.
1: Yeah, yeah.
0: And then, like, a dad's like, you know what would be funny? Let's turn up the pressure all the way.
1: Oh, it's too good.
0: Luckily, it was just a car fire. No one was in the car, so no one was actually
1: injured or anything.
0: Well, maybe the firefighter that fell,
1: he fell
0: 20
1: over
0: feet back.
1: Because of the hose, and it's such a slow fall, too.
0: Oh, God. It's just, so
1: please go look this up.
0: The whole firehouse is like, hey, we're going to review our training and go over this. And again, this is not us making fun of first responders. I have the most respect for our firefighters, but department
1: this is funny.
0: Specifically, maybe just give them a little more on-site training.
1: Yeah, 100%.
0: If you want to see the video, man, someone's got to put like the, Benny Hill under that. All right, XYZ with Eric Zachary. It's very fitting that there's a fire siren going off in the background right
1: now. They're mad at us for talking about
0: it. They heard it. It's XYZ with Eric Zachary. 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

0: Justin Bieber decided to do a little pop-up concert, and not the thing that you would think, like where the, you know, a celebrity walks into like a record store and it's right. like, oh my God, I can't believe he just walked into the park in downtown Los Angeles, completely unplanned. There's not cameras anywhere. This is
1: his
0: just
1: label
0: him
1: doesn't know about this.
0: Hanging out to perform in the grass. It was like three little speakers, the same kind of speakers you would see with like any street performer. And it's not like one of those things where it looked like he walked up and like watched this surprised people.
1: Yeah.
0: I think he did like a full set, but because it's downtown LA, which I don't know if you know anything about DTLA, but not a ton of believers walking around there.
1: He looks like he was going for a run and then saw someone playing and was like, let me jump on the mic.
0: Which is cool.
1: Yeah, which is very
0: all
1: cool.
0: All for it, man.
1: Very cool.
0: He headlined Coachella months ago.
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0: things that I've got.
1: Zendaya's designer, his name is La Roach.
2: Yeah.
1: And I've never seen a designer of a celebrity have more airtime. Like, he is always on the red carpets. He is always doing the E.T.
2: He's his own celebrity now.
1: Interviews, which good for him.
2: Yeah, yeah.
1: He really went viral, I think, earlier this year, last year, when he was the one that confirmed that Zendaya and Tom Holland had already gotten married.
2: Right.
1: When they hadn't.
2: We don't know if that's even true
1: or not.
2: We
1: still don't, but like, he's the reason that whole rumor started.
2: Yes.
1: Which leads us to believe that he's like, lying all the time.
2: He's the friend that lies for you, whether it benefits you or not.
1: It's just making things
2: exactly.
1: up. So who's that friend in your life that is always telling lies, and how has it hurt you or helped you?
2: Right.
1: We'll talk about it next on XYZ
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0: Who's the friend in your life that lies a little too much and not necessarily harmful lies? Like right. They're doing it for the bit or for entertainment.
1: Yes.
0: But sometimes it comes around to bite you in the butt.
1: Yep.
0: This is all stemming from Zendaya's stylist, who is named La Roach, and he's on red carpet all the time. He's taking interviews. He's essentially become his own celebrity because of this.
1: Yeah.
0: Incredible stylist, but just a wild personality.
1: Yep, very funny.
0: Think RuPaul.
1: Yeah,
0: A little younger. Yeah. And all of that to say, some of those lies have kind of come around, and like Zendaya's team have had to straighten them out because he's just talking a little too much. Right. So who's that person in your life that lies a little too much, Jordan?
1: For me, I would say it's my sister. If not you.
0: I was going to say, I thought you were going to pick
1: you,
0: me.
1: You have put me in some situations before, but I think it's between you and my sister where you guys will just tell people stuff about me.
0: Yeah.
1: Maybe I've done it. Maybe I have not.
0: Yeah.
1: And then I got to just deal with how that blows up later.
0: I like to lie about you right before you walk into the group
1: or
0: the setting.
1: 100%.
0: Because I love to see your reaction real time.
1: Yes.
0: I'm very rarely, if ever, lying about you when you're not around. Like,
1: sure.
0: For me, it's an entertainment bit. It's an SNL skit.
1: What's the
0: most absurd thing I can say?
1: Yeah.
0: Like, oh, Jordan can do a handstand.
1: Well, so that, and that's exactly what my sister will do. Like, obviously, we talked about it on the show. I was going to Portugal a lot earlier this year. Lauren would, right before I get somewhere, be like, oh, yeah, well, he does that because he speaks full Portuguese.
0: Yeah.
1: I speak none. So when people who are from Portugal start coming up to me and speaking that, I'm like, I don't know why this is happening.
0: I've told people your favorite way to refer to white people is milk.
1: Okay. No.
0: And if you're not a nice white person, then you call them spoiled milk. You didn't know? I thought you knew that.
1: I did
0: know that. Oh, I've been telling people that for years.
1: I did not know that. And the thing is, I'm not necessarily
0: That's something you would say. I mean, you got to lean into the real lie. I would argue I'm probably that person for a lot of people. Again, I'm not lying to
1: hurt them.
0: No. I'm just always lying for the bit. And
1: right.
0: I think because we work in entertainment, like, if I'm driving to work and I see someone on a bike and they're doing something a little crazy,
1: sure.
0: I may embellish the story a little bit for the entertainment value.
1: Yes, yeah.
0: But I don't think I'm just like making things up left and right about people.
1: No, I don't think like you're a habitual liar.
0: I make things up about myself.
1: Sure. Who was the person in your life?
0: It's either you or my partner, my girlfriend, Rachel. she'll put me in the wildest scenarios.
1: It'd be your own people.
0: We'll be in the Dominican Republic and she goes, oh, he speaks fluent Spanish to like the front desk person.
1: Right. But you will try to like,
0: I'll try.
1: Yeah,
0: I'm always in for the bit, but like she threw me in the fire.
1: Yeah, como cinco seis.
0: Pero check-in.
1: Hola bien.
0: It's XYZ. Hello, good. It's XYZ with Eric Zachary.
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0: The Justin Bieber concert you didn't know happened, and don't worry, you're not alone in this. Most people didn't, unless you happen to be walking through downtown Los Angeles, which if you don't know downtown LA, that's not a frequented spot of town for Bieber fans, I would imagine. But yeah, there was a couple guys playing in a park. It's a little unclear if it's his band or if he's joined someone.
1: He just was walking and saw these guys?
0: Yeah, I don't know. But here's a clip. Full Bieber performance just in a downtown LA park that went down. Check this out. I mean, straight busking type performance.
1: I have to imagine what three or four people are watching this.
0: You see people like actively walking past that are like, oh, who's that guy? He's like trying to, like, I'm shocked someone didn't throw like a quarter at him.
1: Right.
0: I think it's very cool. I always love when artists do stuff like this.
1: Yes.
0: I just love that. I know this wasn't like a planned PR Bieber thing.
1: Oh, this has to be spur of the moment.
0: Bieber's doing what Michael Jackson should have. Where, you know how, like, because Michael Jackson never had a proper childhood, he wanted to, like, open Neverland Ranch.
1: Oh, my God.
0: Bieber's like, because I never really had, like, struggle as an artist.
1: What you're saying is bring Neverland Ranch to the people?
0: No. I'm saying Bieber's doing the right way, where it's like, if you want to go experience, like, things you missed out on, which is, like, busking and playing on the street.
1: Oh, okay, yeah, you got to explain that.
0: Like, it's like when I dated that one rich girl a couple years ago, I'm like, she's never had a burrito from 7-Eleven.
1: I don't think anybody respectfully should have a burrito from 7-Eleven.
0: I grew up on those.
1: Okay.
0: Almost exclusively.
1: Right. That explains the tummy stuff.
0: Don't start. All right. Justin Bieber playing in the park of downtown Los Angeles. Videos all over the internet if you want to check it out. Very cool for him to do.
1: Yeah.
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0: Today on XYZ with Eric Zachary, Meta has announced these new AI goggles that will allow you to kind of do like a FaceTime call, but create a hologram of the person you're talking to in the room, which at face value sounds very sweet if you have like a loved one that doesn't live close.
1: But also at face value, it sounds...
0: There's a lot of dirty men in the world
1: nasty.
0: That are going to like do a spin for
1: little
0: me.
1: Little freaky.
0: Those come out next year. Justin Bieber was just in a park in downtown Los Angeles. Just because, and he was like, I'll sing, and just started busking.
1: Just started doing
0: no one knew it was him. He was just performing.
1: It was like three people there.
0: Jordan's going glamping. I am, fingers crossed, hoping that he experiences a bear. I'm not saying I hope you get attacked by
1: a bear. That's horrible. As a friend?
0: I'm not saying you get attacked. I would just love, I know how you freeze.
1: You're like my brother.
0: In those scenarios, you'd be like, Eric.
1: You're just going to wish that on me?
0: Yeah.
1: That's crazy.
0: And more about nothing, how Thomas Edison created arguably the most terrifying thing in sound I have ever heard in my life.
1: I feel like I pranked you.
0: It's awful. It's a talking doll from the 1800s.
1: Man. Yeah, it is.
0: All right, all that and more. If you missed any of the show or you want to run anything back on demand, just search XYZ with Eric Zachary wherever you watch your video podcast.
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0: Jordan is going glamping.
1: Yes, I
0: feel
1: am.
0: The need to explain. So this started as one of our production partners, one of our clients, does this really cool trip every year where it's not camping, it's glamping.
1: Yeah,
0: I mean,
1: yeah.
0: You know, it's the very nice, I don't know the term. It's a tent, like, but like they have like a heating.
1: It's like a pod. Yeah. I have a full bed, you know, like fireplace, things like that.
0: It's a nice hotel room with more bugs.
1: Yes.
0: All of that to say, the production element that like we were going to provide video support fell through. And I was like, thank God, I don't got to go. And Jordan's like, well, me and my wife kind of still want to go because they're still doing it for like friends and family.
1: Right.
0: And now you are dressed like you are walking into Cabela's.
1: Oh, yeah. Yeah. Denim on denim. I'm super excited. Got the Tims on. I got my Heels for Men on, and I'm excited to go. Wink.
0: Yeah, you look like you're like trying to force. Like I love the current state of the United States.
1: I love roughing it.
0: Uh huh.
1: Glamping.
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0: XYZ with their Zachary. Jordan is about to face a bear. And I love this because we spent all last week teasing Audrey because she's on a road trip right now.
1: Yep, yep.
0: The show's starting to feel thin without her. There's only so many things.
1: Yeah, no, it really is. It
0: Jordan
1: really is.
0: And I can talk about for public consumption.
1: Audrey, come home.
0: All of that said, as she's on her way home right now, she did see a bear.
1: She did.
0: In Tennessee. She just ran into a bear like in a CVS parking lot, which is crazy.
1: It's nuts.
0: And Jordan's like, haha, we told you. And then Jordan found out last minute that you're now going glamping in Michigan.
1: In the woods.
0: With your wife.
1: Yes.
0: And I can't wait to see how you handle a bear confrontation.
1: We'll see. Hopefully, I think there's been an agreement, like a bear can stroll into campgrounds. I don't think bears are very into glamp grounds. That's what I'm calling them.
0: I would argue they're more into glamp grounds because it's people that they know are afraid of them.
1: No. See, I don't. I think
0: it's just you and a bunch of influencers going to this thing.
1: Yes.
0: It's not people that like these. Some of these people attending.
1: Yeah.
0: Who I know and love.
1: Yes.
0: Wink. have never applied like bug spray to themselves.
1: Oh yeah, 100%. I am afraid I might be one of the strongest people going, and that is not saying much. Whatsoever.
0: You and I went to like essentially a sleepaway camp.
1: Yeah,
0: like 3 years ago. It was also an influencer thing we got invited to, but it was truly like, you know, it's like parent trap, like summer camp basically.
1: Yes,
0: That was the closest to camping I've ever been.
1: Right.
0: Which I know people hearing this are laughing, but everyone has their thing, right?
1: And sure.
0: Those people probably don't handle themselves well in the city. I don't handle myself well in the wild.
1: I don't rough it.
0: No.
1: But I'm delicate.
0: Like, Jordan and I we were going to be the weakest ones there. We ended up like thriving there.
1: Right. Yes, exactly.
0: Other than when I almost stepped on a snake and then screamed.
1: Oh, well, we also flipped the canoe while in the canoe.
0: That's because we were drunk, but... All of that said.
1: Allegedly, I would never
0: all of that said, or claim to that. This is the first time you're roughing it in a while without me, your partner in crime.
1: Yes.
0: You got your partner in crime understudy.
1: Yes, yes.
0: Your wife.
1: My passenger princess.
0: Sure, she's going to love hearing that. but I don't see her handling any of the campfire requirements well either.
1: So she does like the lake house thing.
0: But that's a house.
1: Right. But I'm just saying she's used to like bugs and...
0: What's your worst case scenario?
1: Bear.
0: Bear?
1: 100%.
0: Truly. Not like thunderstorm?
1: I'm in a dome thing.
0: It's a tent. It's still made out of cloth.
1: Yeah, but there's still trees above me. Like, that's going to get struck way before my dome thing.
0: You think a tree is the best thing to be under if there's lightning?
1: Eric, I don't know anything about this.
0: This is apparent.
1: I did not pay attention in science.
0: This is a long way of saying Jordan will not be on the show tomorrow, but he will be sending us some updates.
1: I have to let you know I'm alive.
0: How glamping is going.
1: No, because you know what? Hold on. You were ready to go save Audrey if something happened. She's way further than I am from you.
0: Yeah.
1: If something happens to me,
0: no.
1: What? I'm not getting that same.
0: You got your wife.
1: You're my first wife, though. You're like my maid.
0: Don't call me
1: you're my maid guy.
0: Please never refer to me
1: come
0: as your first
1: me.
0: Wife ever again.
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0: 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We play this every single week where Audrey selects three songs that may have come out before she was alive or had consciousness.
1: They're all
0: the same year, right? The whole point is that all three songs came out at the same time or same year. Jordan and I got to figure out what year that is.
2: That's right.
0: Playing for you at home. Audrey, you don't have to hold your computer like that.
1: I'm
2: not going to cheat, Audrey.
1: We're
2: sitting next to each other. I'm not going to cheat.
1: You're going to cheat.
0: All right. Three songs. What year did they come out? It's really you playing at home. Jordan and I are just your unofficial mouthpiece, which you don't want.
2: Right.
0: We don't get it right. But here we go. Three songs, multiple choice, XYZ throwbacks coming up next.
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1: Look, if you had one shot or one opportunity to seize everything you ever wanted in one moment, would you capture it?

0: Colin XYZ with Eric Zachary, all brought to you by Progressive Insurance. Three songs, they all came out in the same year. We just got to figure out what year that was. Audrey selected the songs.
1: Yeah.
0: Are you just going to tell us that you think it's easy again, or is...
1: Well, okay, so I don't think it's easy, well, I mean, I don't know. Every time I say it's easy, you guys still get it wrong, so I'm not going to say that. I don't want to jinx anyone, but this is a good, and I would say, like, packed year for music.
0: All right. Three songs all came out in the same year. Multiple choice. Here we go. What year did these songs come out? Right in solo, Jason Derulo. Did I say his
2: Derulo? Derulo.
0: Derulo.
1: Jason Derulo.
0: Is his first single, right? Was In My Head his first track?
2: No.
0: What was his first track?
2: If I tell you, I feel like I'm helping you, but I know his first single.
0: You don't know it then.
2: Yes, I do.
0: Riding Solo.
2: I think I know the answer to this already.
0: Do you want to end?
2: Just let me hear the second one.
0: All right, song number two. Just gonna stand
3: there, watch me burn. Love the Way You Lie.
4: Tie you to the bed and let the house on fire.
1: I wasn't sure how much Eminem I should put in here, so I just...
0: Yeah, it's okay. I'll wrap it.
1: Yeah.
0: I'll pick up the slack.
1: I can't tell you what it really is.
0: Eminem and Rihanna.
2: All right. I'm going to go 08. Lock it in.
0: You're locking in 08.
1: Yeah.
0: Yeah, I feel like it's around there. All right. We're going to go one more song before I make a guess. But,
2: okay.
0: Song number three. Oh my God.
1: Yeah.
0: This might be a little newer than 08 then.
1: Usher. Yeah. Usher. Featuring Will.i.am.
0: Will.i.am. Super embarrassing. Took me way too long to realize Will.i.am just is William.
1: Right.
2: Really?
0: Yeah. It was not my first thought.
2: Oh, I get it. Yeah. All right. How you feeling, Eric?
0: I'm just enjoying the song. Oh, you really cut it at the best part. All right.
1: Well, that was what I did without my headphones.
0: Yeah, I mean, you guessed 2008.
2: Yeah.
0: I don't think it's older than 08, so I'm going to just say 2009. Lock it in.
1: Guys,
0: is it 07?
1: Heck?
0: Is it 07?
1: No, it's 2010.
0: Is it really?
1: Wow. Yes, okay. It's 2010. Wow.
0: Oh, I would have gotten it.
2: Oh, yeah, I would have gotten it.
1: Jeez Louise, y'all. Come on.
0: Okay, right. We were in high school during this. I had a lot of
1: I was 8 years old, and I still would know that these came out in 2010.
0: I don't think you would.
1: Yes, I would.
0: I think it's so easy to say after you select the songs.
1: Well, the one time that I played throwback, I nailed it. So
2: he's like, I'm the best at this.
0: What was Jason Derulo's first single?
2: What You Say?
0: Was it What You Say?
1: What You Say?
2: Yeah.
0: Emojin Hip.
2: Emojin Heap.
0: She did the original track.
1: Wait. It's the same album, though.
0: Is it?
2: What?
1: Yeah.
0: Well, then I feel like you did something wrong.
2: I think you got it wrong.
1: No.
0: Okay, we're
2: good. Okay, all right. We're going to have to go over to the taste on this.
0: XYZ Throwback. 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

0: We're reaching a point where technology and its advancement is very cool for the average person.
1: Yes.
0: And it's very dangerous for someone who's socially awkward.
1: I would also say the average person.
0: Yeah, so Meta has these VR glasses, yes, right? Mm-hmm. It's the Apple Vision Pros, the Meta VRs. Yep. There's a bunch. The Oculus. These have been around.
1: Yeah, yes.
0: But now the newest feature is not only that you can do like essentially a FaceTime call, it will generate a hologram of the person you're talking to make it look like they are in your environment.
1: Yeah, they just rolled out. They basically did like their Apple event, mm-hmm. Meta, and Zuckerberg and his team are showing off the new glasses that are coming out next year. They're like $1,300 or something, but they have a full hologram, like think Star Wars.
0: Like if you FaceTime someone, it's not you just seeing a picture of them. It looks like they are full body in front of you.
1: Yes, as long as you both have the VR goggles or whatever. This is gonna get freaky fast. That's all I want to say.
0: Like the kind heart in me is like, oh, this is amazing for like if you can't see your grandma a lot or, sure. or things like that.
1: Yes.
0: The realist in me is gonna be like, there's gonna be a lot of dudes to be like, do a spin for me.
1: Oh yeah, no, that's 1,000% what's gonna happen.
0: New Meta VR glass. Have a new hologram feature for when you call someone.
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0: Dumb of the day on XYZ with Eric Zachary. 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That's very fitting as a sponsor, considering this dumb of the day.
1: Okay, so a man in Minnesota has just been charged for making homemade spike strips, similar to the ones that they use for cars, that he left throughout his front yard to try and stop kids from riding their bikes in his grass.
0: That's awful, but if I'm an old man, I agree with him.
1: Yes.
0: Because, okay, so you're talking about like the spike strips that cops deploy for high-speed chases.
1: High-speed chases.
0: He's like, these kids in these e-scooters.
1: Right, I'm sick of them.
0: I'm tired of it.
1: He's late.
0: And he's like hiding them?
1: In the grass.
0: Like the Viet Cong?
1: Because he didn't buy them. He made them out of household like screws and nails. Yeah, so they were
0: hate it, but I also love that.
1: You
0: like
1: get the vision.
0: There's neighborhoods in this country that still have that. Like those kids will grow up and talk about old man Smith or whatever.
1: Yeah, Rivers or whatever.
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0: All right, that is it for us today on XYZ with Eric Zachary as we head into your Friday and everything everywhere will be Taylor Swift, Patient Zero.
1: That's right. That's
0: of
1: right.
0: Of course, the, I always want to call it the life of a show woman.
1: The life of a show girl.
0: The life of a show
1: girl. Get it right, Eric. The Swifties will get us canceled.
0: And it's called The Encore, a 4-song EP. Very, very cool.
1: Yep.
0: Streaming now.
1: Yep.
0: Or minutes away, depending on where the U.S. are.
1: This.
0: All of that said, Patient Zero and the music video will debut at the VMAs on Sunday.
1: That's right.
0: Very excited for that. Colin Farrell is in it.
1: Yep.
0: And Dakota Johnson.
1: Quite the cast.
0: Pulling out all the stops.
1: Yeah.
0: Yep. Jordan will be listening to Patient Zero while he is glamping.
1: I will be in the woods.
0: If you have service. If you have service, right. I need you to call into the show tomorrow.
1: I will.
0: I want to send you bear hunting.
1: No, I'm not going to seek a bear. Bear seeks me.
0: What are you, Russian? Bear doesn't seek Russia. Russia seeks bear. All right. That's it for us. We'll see you tomorrow. Thanks for hanging. Thanks for being silly with us. If you want to catch up on anything XYZ, you can always check it out on demand. 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

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Hey, Mr. DJ. Oh. And this. Hey, you're thinking about me. 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Anna and Raven when you wake up. Christina K gets you through lunch. 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

0: all day. Hear the brand new song from Taylor Swift, Patient Zero. Then we jump to another era. Two Taylor songs back to back, era to era, on Star 99.9. 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
1: The story behind me writing the song Patient Zero is that I was hanging out with a bunch of friends, and one of my friends told us that she had been reached out to by the new girlfriend of an ex of hers, asking for guidance on if she had had the same experiences with this guy that this new girlfriend was having, and just kind of how surreal those conversations can be. And everyone in our group just immediately started saying like, oh, I've been through that too, and telling the stories of when this kind of reach out had happened for them. And I thought to myself, if this has happened to all of us, it's such an interesting kind of angle on humanity and on relationships. And I wonder if I could write something from the perspective of getting this phone call, and really only from the perspective and the side of the phone call of the ex who's been through it before. And so that's what I did. And Patient Zero is the result, and I'm really proud of it. Yeah, it's something that I'm glad I got to explore in a song finally.

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0: This fall, four personalities, one radio station, and absolutely no one gets voted off. Anna and Raven are back every morning. Christina Kay takes over middays. Kevin Begley gets you through the afternoon commute. And when the sun goes down, XYZ with Eric Zachary takes over. 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
1: I'm a multitasking mama.
0: Raven.
2: Even my dogs bicker, man. And I'm sure they're talking to each other.
0: The Anna and Raven Show starts now.
1: You have one instruction. Stay buckled in your seat. And instead, you decide to go to the bathroom on a flight that's about to land. Do you stand in that lab? Or do you sit and brace for impact? I don't know if we're ever going to find out the answer to this story. It's coming up next.

0: It's a question that has stuck with me for the last 48 hours. If you missed it, we talked about it on the show yesterday, but Raven and I were both flying this past week, and we both had really interesting experiences. Raven was spying on the woman next to him who was gasping at a book she was reading.
1: I was not spying. The woman was very vocal with her reactions to this book, and so I didn't know if she was crying or if she was laughing. I thought I might want to ask her, but then I wisely kept my mouth shut. Turns out that book was about menopause.
0: Yeah. Anyway.
1: Good thing I had no input whatsoever.
0: On my flight home, we were just about to land. We were going down, and all of a sudden, the plane, like, it went straight back up, and it took a hard right. And everybody on the plane was silent because we were like, we knew something had gone wrong. Like, we were going up and we were not landing. They came over the air and they said, everybody remain in your seats. The labs are closed. And everybody was like strangely quiet because we knew something had happened and we were just kind of waiting to see what to do. And as we were circling, time went by. The UN was in session and a foreign plane had crossed our path. So we weren't going to be able to land. Otherwise, we were going to crash into this plane. But they spotted it with enough time that we were able to divert it and just had to do another lap to get back in line.
1: It's called a go around.
0: Right. Anyway, somebody had gotten up and went into the lav, into the bathroom as we were about to land again. So the flight attendant gets on and says, you must remain in the lav until after we land. And I was like,

0: be in your regular seat.
1: No, I always want to be in my regular seat with my seatbelt on. But I'm like, is his pants down?
0: Yeah.
1: Is he standing? Is he just holding on to the walls?
0: Well, I mean, you'd have to ask him.
1: But I refused to because I was like, I'm not even going to make eye contact with whoever this was. But what would you do if you were in the lab and you knew that you had to stay in there and brace yourself for landing?
0: There's a handle in there. So I'd grab a hold of that handle and lean on the wall. When you go to the front of the aircraft, when you go to that bathroom, the wall is kind of like, you know, it's got a slant on it or whatever. So when you're going to the bathroom, as a man, you're trying to go to the bathroom, you can't really see everything. So you just kind of lean in and you pick your angle, Anna, and you live with that,
1: mm-hmm.
0: right? You have to commit to that fully. I think I would do the same thing if I was landing. I would just, you know, I would have my pants buckled.
1: Okay.
0: Yeah.
1: The landing was rough. All I kept thinking about as we were bouncing up and down on the runway.
0: Definitely close the lid.
1: I was like, well, I'm like, what happens? Well, because there's no liquid in there. Remember, when you go in there, and when you know when it flushes, it's like the loudest flush.
0: Yeah.
1: It's like,
0: you can hear it.
1: Yeah. It's so loud because there's like nothing. It just sucks it into oblivion.
0: Yeah.
1: I was like, imagine that you're flushing at the exact same time that you're bouncing on the runway. All I know is that was an experience I'm glad I would never have. And when they tell you to stay in your seats with your seatbelts buckled for landing, don't get up and go to the bathroom.
0: I wonder if there's rules on flushing right as it touches down. I mean, look out for your ground crew.
1: Yeah.
0: Because that's going to be gross.
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13: There's some road work on Route 8 southbound from exit 18 to exit 15. Northbound, there's road work from exit 14 to exit 15. 95 is moving well. The Merritt Parkway looks pretty good. Route 7's moving along without any major problems. No delays so far this morning on the trains. Metro North is running on or close to schedule.

0: 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With your Land Rover Fairfield traffic, I'm John Lynch on Star 99.9.
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1: 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One couple, one problem. Anna and Raven are the judge. You're the jury. The Honda of Westport Couples Court.
2: If you thought that your child, who technically is an adult, was making the biggest mistake of their life when it came to a relationship, would you say something? Would you get involved? Would you stage an intervention? You're going to get the whole story, then you'll decide who's right. Couples Court is coming up next.

0: What couple?
1: Why would he go all the way to Oregon for this job when our life isn't there?
0: One problem.
2: It creates so many opportunities for the family. I mean, we already have one kid in college already. And
0: you decide the outcome.
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4: 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Vanessa and Charles. Vanessa, what's going on?
5: So our son dumped his girlfriend last weekend. It's terrible, but they're both 23 years old. She's going to school to be a lawyer. She's beautiful. They're really good friends. We're really good friends with their parents. They kind of grew up together, and they've been together since high school. And we agree that, you know, they might be making a huge mistake, but I want to start, like, create an intervention between her parents, my son, and my husband. And my husband is like, stay out of it. He's a grown man.
4: Hold on. Charles, you don't want to have an intervention with your 23-year-old son?
3: We've got your whole life figured out for you. Sit down. We're going to listen. We're going to talk to you for the next half hour.
4: We know
3: or so.
4: You just dumped your girlfriend, but here's her mom and dad right here on our couch.
3: What's happening, Charles?
6: He is 23 years old. Mm-hmm. Yes, he has been with her most of his teenage life. They do get along really well, and they might be going separate ways. And you know what? She does not define him. And maybe this is actually going to be good for him. Maybe he'll regret it. However, he is 23 years old. He is now an adult. And he gets to make that decision for himself. And any kind of meddling or manipulating we try to do is not going to make things go our way. And it might actually drive a wedge between us and him.
3: I think that's 100% accurate. Listen, one thing that you learn when you have teenage kids, you learn that you can't fall in love with the people that they're dating, because things are going to happen. You're going to think that they make mistakes at times and you can't intervene or whatever. And I think that that's what's happening. If he's been with her so long, like basically, like you said, all throughout their teenage years through high school, they went to college the first 4 years. Now she's going to continue on to be a lawyer or whatever. You think she's perfect for him, but you know, they're headed different directions at this moment. Well, that's tough.
4: But sometimes your kids make wrong decisions.
3: That's true.
4: Yeah.
3: That's true. But you kind of just have to watch that accident happen, don't you?
4: I don't know if you call an intervention, but let's see what the audience has
3: imagine
4: to say.
3: What that would be like if you were 23. You've made a mistake. You guys need to work it out.
4: I mean, but maybe, I don't know if it's something I would do, but if Vanessa feels very closely, and here's the problem. Now, Vanessa and Charles have this relationship with these parents
3: as
4: well.
3: You're doing it for yourself just as much as you are for your son at that point. You're thinking, wow, we had our whole retirement worked out. We were going to be friends forever.
4: Do you think there's a problem with just having a sit down and saying, hey, maybe you're making the wrong decision here? Did he ever tell you, Vanessa or Charles, why he broke up with her?
5: No, it's the thing. I'm just trying to figure out like what's going on, because we all make mistakes. And yeah, it might be a little selfish of me, but I really like her for him. I think that he doesn't believe that he's good enough for her. And that's not a reason to end a relationship.
3: That might not have anything to do with education or whatever. Maybe he's just running around right now. Could be anything. What? That's a lot of leaps, guys. A lot
4: Whose
3: of jumps.
4: Side are you on? What do you think? What would you do? 1-800-330-9999. It's a Couples Court.
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4: It's not Christmas, but it is the most wonderful time of the year at our house. Football is back.
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3: There are some delays on 95 southbound from exit 46 to exit 43. There's some overnight roadwork there. They're in the process of clearing out. On Route 8 northbound, there's roadwork from exit 14 to exit 15. Southbound, there's construction from exit 18 to exit 15. The Merritt Parkway looks pretty good. Route 7's moving along pretty well. No delays on the trains. Metro North is running on or close. With your Land Rover Fairfield traffic, I'm John Lynch on Star 99.9.
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0: Windswept showers gust 30 to 40 miles an hour. In the First Alert Forecast Center at Channel 3, I'm meteorologist Scott Haney for Star 99.9.
1: 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One couple, one problem. Anna and Raven are the judge. You're the jury. The Honda of Westport Couples Court.
2: If your adult son, 23 years old, broke up with his girlfriend and you thought it was the biggest mistake he was ever making in his entire life, would you get involved and do something? Would you stage an intervention? Because that's exactly what Vanessa wants to do. She said her son has been with her since high school. They're in college. She's going to further her career. And she just doesn't want her son to make a mistake. She doesn't understand why he broke up with her.
3: Yeah, but it's none of her business because he's 23 years old. And that's exactly Charles' point. He's like, you know what? Maybe he is making a mistake. Maybe he will come to regret this. Or maybe he won't. But he's got to figure that out on his own. Again, he's an adult. I want you to imagine somebody's parents doing that and then that ex telling her friends. That's not a story you keep to yourself.
2: The thing is, Vanessa,
3: embarrassing. It's embarrassing the whole neighborhood over.
2: Any mom is going to speak up and say what they want. But the difference is Vanessa wants to take it a step further and actually invite her parents over so they could all sit down together with them and
3: then
2: figure out what's
3: tell
2: happening.
3: Them that you're making a mistake.
2: What do you think?
3: Amazing.
2: 1-800-330-9999. Jesse, whose side are you on?
4: I'm on the dad's side. I'm a dad myself. My kids are about the same age, a little bit younger, but we just don't, my wife and I don't get involved, and we try not to become friends with their significant others for this reason.
3: Yep.
4: Because you gotta let him live his life. I agree with you, Raven.
3: Yeah, unless it's toxic, you gotta stay out of it. You know what I mean? You gotta let them learn their lessons.
2: Whose side are you on? 1-800-330-9999. It's a couple's court.

0: If you get involved with your adult son if he breaks up with his girlfriend, you think he's making the biggest mistake of his life. Vanessa and Charles have a 23-year-old son. He has been with his girlfriend since high school. They adore her. They adore her family. Their families have become so close over the years. Vanessa doesn't understand why this is happening or why her son is doing this, and that's why she wants to stage an intervention with all of them to talk through their problems.
1: Yeah, it's not like the other one, though. The girlfriend has been showing up crying at the doorstep. For all you know, this is exactly what she wanted, too. It seems weird. Charles says, we just got to stay out of it. Maybe they will come to regret it. Maybe they'll change their mind. They're able to do all those things on their own. They have to make their own choices and their own mistakes.
0: What do you do? 1-800-330-9999. Jennifer, whose side are you on?
2: I am 100% agreeing with Dad. That is ridiculous. Mom should not be sticking her nose into her son's life. It's crazy.
1: To me, like, if I was her son, it's weird. And I got to tell you, it would create distance between my next relationship and my family. It would, because I'd be like, oh my gosh, I can't expose this person to this or whatever. Like, it feels intrusive.
0: Well, it feels intrusive. Totally. As a mom, I'm going to open my mouth and say what I want to say. That's the truth of the matter.
2: Okay.
0: But I think to get other people involved and to stage an intervention is certainly going too far.
1: In your household, I agree. Like, you can say whatever you want to. And you know, again, your son might think it's crazy, might not. But, I mean, when you call somebody else's parents or you bring somebody else's adult child into your house and start lecturing them, I mean, it's going to feel like a lecture. It's weird.
0: Thanks, Jennifer. Yes. Appreciate
1: it. Have a great day.
0: Maria, what do you think?
3: You know, I have an adult son that fell in love, had his heart broken at the same age. He's actually 35 now. I understand where the mom is coming from. You do want to be supportive of your child. However, what I did was just be supportive to him, hear him out, and let him breathe. Because just because you get along with the girl, you don't want your son to feel like he has to be with her just because of you. You want him to make his own choices. And I feel like it grows your relationship with your son, being more supportive and listening to him. It's a boundary that I know that we want to cross all the time because we want to be involved in our kid's life 24/7, but he's an adult now. He has to be in the world alone someday.
1: Jody, what do you think? Whose side are you on?
4: I am 100% with the dad, Raven.
1: Okay, thank you, Jody, for the vote.
4: It's very hard not to get involved in your child's life, and I have three adult children in their 20s. It is their mistakes to make, and having to sit down with both sets of parents, I agree. It's just downright embarrassing. Not okay.
5: The verdict is in. Jury foreman, what are the results?
0: Charles, our audience agreed with you. This is one of those situations where you have no say. There's nothing you can do. It sucks. You're sad. But you have to mourn the loss on your own and not include your son because this is a decision that he had to make. And you have to hope that he made it with the right intentions in mind.
6: Yeah. Yeah. I think we need to let him have autonomy. I do want to find out what exactly is going on with him and why he made this decision to see how we can better help him. But I really don't think it's our job to make the decision for him or even try to.
1: Charles, I mean, this would have been a classic, this happens in the kitchen between me and my dad thing. I thought you liked that one. What happened?
0: Mm-hmm.
1: It would literally be something casual like that. You can figure out whether or not something you need to probe more or if it's just run-of-the-mill stuff. You know,
6: well, maybe I'll try that.
1: That's all. Mm-hmm. And then, Vanessa, you get your answers one way or the other.
3: I'm okay with that. Mm-hmm.
1: If he wants to talk about it, he'll start talking more.
3: I'll get him to talk.
0: I'm sure you will.
1: Well, the voters say you're not invited, but okay.
0: All right, if you have a problem, too, send an email. CouplesCore@AnnaAndRaven.com.
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15: Star 99.9, Land Rover, Fairfield, Connecticut traffic.
16: Still got some overnight road work out there on Route 8 on the northbound side from exit 14 to exit 15. Southbound, there's road work from exit 18 to exit 15. On 95, there's southbound road work from exit 46 to exit 43. The rest of 95 is pretty quiet. The Merritt Parkway looks good. Route 7's moving well. Metro North is running on or close. With your Land Rover Fairfield traffic, I'm John Lynch on Star 99.9.
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17: Becoming cloudy, windier, highs in the upper.

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2: Just need some time to think now that Taylor Swift has dropped the four new songs.
3: Oh, gosh. Now you're going to have to, like, analyze it and, like, pull out a chart. And
2: no, it's, you know, it's always interesting because I don't know if anybody else has this issue, if you have this issue, too. But whenever you hear a song for the first time, it doesn't feel familiar. And you don't really like it.
3: No, sometimes you don't love it. Yeah. First. It takes time.
2: And then you hear it a couple times. You're like, oh, yeah. And they brought me to Cleveland. And you're like, you know what? That's not so bad.
3: Okay. Yeah, is that what it sounds like?
2: Yeah, you're going to hear it. It's all you need to know is coming up next. But there is one massive spoiler alert. I thought that today was finally going to be the day that we saw this one thing. And I don't think it is. It's coming up.

0: therapy for your pets.
1: The first thing we're going to do is we're going to sit down the dog and we're going to explain the dog why it is that they can't see their friend anymore.
0: The Anna and Raven Show.

0: do you hate it? Why would you say that you hated it?
1: I don't hate it. Now that I, like, you have to, so I have a problem, like, when I hear new music, I immediately, my gut reaction is not to like it until I hear it 7 or 8 times, and then it's stuck in my head, and I was like, why didn't I like this? Mm. This is the greatest song I ever heard.
0: Yeah, I mean, it takes time to get used to things, to adjust to things, too, and nothing is ever going to be exactly what you anticipated, or else that would be boring.
1: I mean, okay, so happy Taylor Swift Day to all those who celebrate. If you're not familiar with what's happening
0: today. How many of those
1: today,
0: do we have per year?
1: Taylor Swift days?
0: Yeah.
1: I feel
0: like we have a lot.
1: I don't know.
0: Okay.
1: So it's been a year since The Life of a Showgirl was released, and she surprised all her fans by saying that today they were going to release 4 more songs. They call it the encore to that album. And that's the first single off that album, the encore. It's called Patient Zero. And she talked about what that song means.
2: One of my friends told us that she had been reached out to by the new girlfriend of an ex of hers, asking for guidance on if she had had the same experiences with this guy that this new girlfriend was having, and just kind of how surreal those conversations can be. And everyone in our group just immediately started saying, like, oh, I've been through that too, and telling the stories of when this kind of reach out had happened for them.
1: And I thought to myself,
0: that's weird.
1: That's never once happened to me.
0: Is that right?
1: Have it ever
0: happened
1: to you?
0: That is strange. I think that people are just looking for an excuse to call Taylor Swift or friends that are in her circle. Because that seems strange to me.
1: Never have I had, like, the new girlfriend of a boyfriend call me and be like, can you tell me if he did this to you too? But then again, do you? Well, I'm sure you don't, Raven, because you're a man. But
0: oh, wait a minute. You better finish that statement.
1: No, I'll tell you right now. On Facebook, there's all these groups called Are We Dating the Same Guy?
0: Yeah.
1: And it's about spilling the tea. So people post pictures of guys they're dating and saying, like, do you know anything about this guy? So maybe I'm an anomaly. Maybe this happens all the time. Girls trying to fish to see if the guy is good or bad.
0: Listen, I mean, from time to time, an occasion, you'll run into somebody, it used to be, and they would tell you about, you know, the fact that they were dating this person or had dated this person or whatever. But you got to take all that information with a grain of salt and just realize that people have their own motivations, right? So they tell each other whatever they want to.
2: I thought to myself, if this has happened to all of us, it's such an interesting kind of angle on humanity and on relationships. And I wonder if I could write something from the perspective of getting this phone call.
0: Who called Taylor Swift? Who called Taylor Swift about an ex?
1: Well, she said it was her friend that did that. I don't know. I do think girls sit and they gossip, and then, but I would never feel comfortable enough to call an ex-girlfriend of a guy I was dating and say, like, can you give me the tea on this guy? Is he a weirdo? Did he do this to you too?
0: It's one thing if you know somebody.
1: Mm-hmm.
0: It's something else if you don't.
1: So the 4 songs on the encore, Patient Zero, that was that one, Pink Clouding, Babylon, which I really like right off the bat,
0: mm-hmm.
1: and then there's a song, Cleveland.
0: Is that where he's from?
1: Yeah, that's okay. Where, so if you've missed it, so Travis Kelce is from Cleveland, and they just bought a $5 million mansion there as well. There's a lot of controversy about, are they the new Prince Harry and Meghan Markle, because they want to put up an 8-foot wall all around it, and planning and zoning was like, nope, can't do that here. And there's a lot of controversy because the neighbors say whenever they get too close to the house when they're walking by, like, voices come out being like, back away! Back away from the home!
0: Ironically, we just visited Cleveland. Lovely area.
1: Absolutely.
0: Had
1: absolutely
0: a fantastic
1: beautiful
0: time.
1: Yeah.
0: So, new Taylor Swift. You'll get it all day.
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14: It's a little slow on the southbound side of 95 from exit 29 to exit 21. No major delays to report on Route 7. Route 8 looks pretty good. The Merritt Parkway is moving along pretty well. No major problems on the other roadways. No delays on the trains. Metro North is running on or close to schedule system-wide. With your Land Rover Fairfield traffic, I'm John Lynch on Star 99.9.
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15: Becoming cloudy, windier, highs in the upper 60s. Tonight, mostly cloudy with showers developing, windy, 54. Tomorrow, cloudy, periods of rain, windy, gusts 40 to 50 miles an hour. It is a First Alert Weather Day.

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2: Getting these emails, I just fall into the dark hole because I start researching and looking at things. Anna and Raven's Roadshow is back. And if you're not familiar with it, we do it a couple times a year. Our friend Ryan Brecklin, he comes. He's an expert appraiser. And for the next about week and a half, you can submit items that you have around your home that you think may be worth something. Maybe you inherited it. Maybe you found it at tag sale. And you're just curious, like, what is this? What's it from? And most importantly, how much money is it worth?
3: Yeah.
2: I'm looking at this one email I just got earlier. Pearl Harbor Diary. Pearl Harbor bombing. I have a unique item that I have no idea what it's worth. My mother and her family lived in Hawaii when Pearl Harbor was bombed. She was 16 years old. She kept a diary of the events and the effect it had on her and her family. There's 18 pages.
3: How interesting.
2: I know. I sent pictures of three pages of, and then photos of her with her with our family in gas masks.
3: Okay, all right.
2: And I also have videos of them practicing going in and out of the storm shelter with their gas masks on. Like, does that have any worth?
3: I mean, it's interesting.
2: Family,
3: it's certainly
2: right.
3: Compelling. I think about, you know, the items that it's paired with. But it's all about if there's a market for something, right?
2: Yeah. So. And then we have a lot of plates. Plates that were bought at Goodwill.
3: The plates and the vases. It's not typically a winner, but we'll see.
2: Right. So if you have an item that you would like to submit to the Ann on Raven Roadshow, you can head to our website, annonraven.com. It'll have all the info there. You're going to basically email me all the photos and whatever information you have. I
3: Wait
2: send
3: a minute,
2: it to Ryan.
3: My plate's got a number. It's got a number.
2: Oh, I love that. That's my favorite. All right. So submit them now so Ryan can pick which ones he wants to feature on the show.

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1: Congratulations, you made it to Friday.
2: Wasn't always easy, right? But you got through it.
1: And it's funny, because usually when you get through these weeks, it's mundane. It's the same thing over and over. But there's always that one strange thing that stuck out. What was it for you? Raven, producer Sophia, producer Justin, I'm going to find the picture right now, and I'm going to post it on our Instagram story at Anna and Raven. I was at an airport. I walked off my flight. I had my carry-on, and I was hurrying through, and I saw this person.
3: What on earth is that?
1: Yeah.
4: Oh, I saw your photo the other day.
1: It is a grown adult.
4: Is that a man or a woman?
1: I don't know.
4: Yeah, they're walking away from you, and they're moving briskly.
1: And they're large, but I can't tell.
4: Tall.
1: Well, they're very tall, and they're wearing a head-to-toe, covering their face, orange spandex with a tutu. Yep.
4: Yeah.
1: Well, that was the strangest thing I saw this week.
4: Also looks like there's this slit in the back.
1: Mm-hmm.
4: It's very strange.
5: Have to get out.
1: That's where you go to the bathroom.
5: Yeah.
1: All right. So I'm going to put this on our Instagram page at Anna and Raven so you can try to decipher it for yourself. Raven, what was the strangest thing you saw?
4: It's fair season right now, and you know how much I love the fair. I went to the fair last night, and I saw a demolition derby that nobody ran into each other.
1: Oh, is that a thing?
4: It was the strangest thing. It was like they were all driving around a parking lot inside a shopping plaza or whatever. Everybody was being very respectful of each other's space.
1: Mm-hmm.
4: They were stopping as they were coming around the figure eights. I want destruction.
1: I'm about to say, did that make you happy or sad?
4: No, it made me sad.
1: Yeah.
4: It made me sad. I'm looking up the rest of the schedule, and I surmised it that maybe they don't have enough entries for the entire weekend. So they were like, save your cars tonight.
1: Yes.
4: We need you tomorrow for Friday.
1: That makes sense.
4: The big show.
1: Yeah.
4: So I want to see some real destruction out there tonight, everybody.
1: Yeah.
4: All right?
1: Hopefully.
4: Let's make sure.
1: Sophia, how about you? What's the strangest thing you saw this week?
5: I was decompressing in my car after I went shopping last night, and I saw a lot of commotion in the car next to me, and I was very curious as to what was going on. I didn't know people still did this. I saw her pressing up against her windshield, and I was like, interesting. So I'm like trying to get a closer look at what's going on. And she's pressing one of those box GPSs that used to come with the cars. I think they came with the car, right? Or did you have to buy it?
4: You had to buy it. But I know you're trying. Like a TomTom.
1: Yeah, a Garmin.
4: She doesn't know what it's talking about.
5: No.
4: Yeah.
5: No,
4: she's like, what? Dinosaurs?
5: Right. But I've never seen someone do that before. And she was like pressing it onto her windshield with the little sticky like thing. And I was so confused. I was like, Don't you have a phone? Yeah.
4: Right. Where's your phone?
1: Sophia thought it was going to make the car fly. She's like, what is that doing?
5: I was like dead staring at her too. I was like,
1: yeah.
4: I thought they were wrestling in the car first.
1: I remember when Garmin's and TomToms first came out and we had GPS in our cars, and all of a sudden we didn't need the paper MapQuest anymore. It's crazy to think that that's so old.
4: Yeah.
1: But it was, I thought I was the coolest person in the whole world when I got one of those things.
4: I didn't trust those, you know? And then inputting it took forever. I don't know. I wasn't a big fan of that.
1: I loved it.
4: I wasn't a big fan of that. Justin, weirdest thing you saw this week?
3: It wasn't that weird, but it was just a sweet moment with nature. In my backyard, there was a little spot where there was a family of maybe four or five sparrows all having one of those dirt baths where they're kind of rolling in the dirt and like getting it all through their feathers. But also at the same time, behind them, about 5-10 yards back there, there were a couple of bunnies who were doing that bunny hop over each other dance.
1: Oh.
3: So the whole time I'm watching it like Marlon Perkins on Wild Kingdom, just going, oh my God, I got a dirt bath here and a hop over there. It was incredible.
1: It was like Cinderella.
3: I spent 5 minutes watching it.
4: It was, right? You were getting dressed.
1: Yeah.

0: should have went outside nude and see whether or not they put clothes on you.
1: Well, I was waiting for the next part where Justin was going to take off his clothes and roll around.
0: They brought me my robe.
1: Yeah. What's the strangest thing you saw this week? 1-800-330-9999.
0: Honest officer, nothing to see here. Yeah.
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8: There's southbound delays on Route 8 heading into 95. 95 has southbound delays from exit 30 to exit 21. 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
9: Becoming cloudy, windier, highs in the upper 60s. Tonight, mostly cloudy with showers developing, windy, 54. Tomorrow, cloudy, periods of rain, windy, gusts.

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2: Congratulations, you did it. You made it to Friday. But you know how the weeks kind of all blend together at some point? It's just one thing after another, going through the motions. Did you see anything or experiencing anything this week that really stood out? That one thing, the weirdest thing you saw? 1-800-330-9999. It's coming up.

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1: Congratulations, you made it to Friday. What did you see or do this week that really stuck out? It was weird. 1-800-330-9999. Vince.
2: I went to a movie. And when I went, you know how they have like the new like Coke thing where you can pick any soda? I saw a guy mix Coca-Cola and black iced tea together, unsweetened.
3: That's weird.
4: I wonder what that would taste like.
3: Well, you go ahead and you try it. I mean, that's one thing, though. Listen, I love the freedom of the machine, of those Super Coke machines that, you know, you can use vanilla or orange or cherry or whatever flavor soda you ever wanted to. It's all been invented. It's there in that machine. I love that. On the other hand, why are they always out of ice? And if you're the person standing in front of me, you need to walk up there and already have made the selection in your brain, right? Because I don't have time for you to go, oh my gosh, there's a grape Sprite. Oh my gosh, there's a cinnamon Dr. Pepper. Oh my God, like, I don't care about your big review of the flavors. Let's pick one, let's press the right button, and let's get out of the way. And also, who works here? Give me some ice.
1: The kids love to mix all the soda things together. And it's like, they don't even care. They don't even realize it is disgusting. They like it.
3: No, they think it's somehow like supercharged sugar. Well, like it's even more of what it is.
1: It's 100% exactly what it is.
3: I'm not sure that that's real science, but either way.
1: Cindy, weirdest thing you saw this week?
5: Well, yeah, it was in a video actually on YouTube, but I saw this one creator. She basically goes to Goodwill stores and finds amazing things and resells a lot of the items. Found this big old trunk. When she went to go open it up, it like had a full Santa suit inside of it and like a book on how to be Santa. It was just a little bizarre and it just stuck with me.
3: Sometimes you find things and I mean, out of context, they strike you as very strange, make no sense at all. But when you have the context, you're like, oh no, that's just random and regular, I guess.
1: When you find a book on how to be Santa, it's like a employment handbook. Like, I mean, on page one, it's like, find Rudolph, like, find yourself your own reindeer that fly.
3: I mean, it depends on how serious it wants to be. Maybe it's just a, you know, become Santa's helper kind of thing. Yeah. Then I'm guessing it makes more sense. It's like, make sure your background check is good. Apply at your local mall. Start growing out the beard.
1: You can't be the real Santa. There's only one real Santa.
3: That's what I'm saying.
1: Yeah.
3: But the Santa suit, very lightweight. Also, you don't want to bunch it up too much. So if you are a helper and you have it in a trunk, you could toss that trunk and not realize it's in there.
1: It's funny how when you see something on social or a video, you never know what's going to stick with you and what's not. Like, you saw that, like, it's kind of a who cares kind of thing. You're just like, oh, that's interesting.
3: But it's the mystery of the unboxing, I think, the revealing.
1: And like when you, yeah, and then it just stays with you.
3: We want more of the story. Look at us.
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15: There's some southbound delays on the Merritt Parkway heading into the Black Rock Turnpike. 95 is slow southbound from exit 29 down to exit 19. 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
14: 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Weather.
16: Becoming cloudy, windier, highs in the upper 60s. Tonight, mostly cloudy with showers developing, windy, 54. Tomorrow, cloudy, periods of rain, windy, gusts 40 to 50 miles an hour. It is a First Alert Weather.

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2: How can one be expected to do any work when all these cool emails keep coming in, Raven? So the Anna and Raven Roadshow is back. We do it a couple times a year. Ryan Breckland is an expert appraiser. He's from Nest Egg Auctions. And for the next about a week and a half, we'll take your submissions at annaandraven.com. So any item you have lying around that you think may be worth something, maybe you inherited it, maybe you found it at a tag sale.
3: Yeah.
2: You just hold on to it because you think it's worth cash, but you don't really know.
3: It could be a behemoth that's in your garage or your basement right now or up in your attic, and you keep telling your wife or whoever that every time they want to throw it out, they just can't do it. Now you can get actual information on that item, and Ryan is a fascinating guy.
2: Yeah, he'll storytell it, he'll tell you where it comes from, and he'll most importantly tell you what it's worth. MJ just sent earlier, I didn't even know this was a thing. Uncut baseball cards with chewy mice damage to two corners.
3: I think that that is going to lessen the value.
2: Right.
3: But you know what? Again, I'm not the expert.
2: I didn't know that baseball cards came uncut. It's like a huge, it looks like a poster of them. Yeah, a sheet of them.
3: Who knows?
2: That's really interesting. All right, sending it to Ryan right now. If you want to submit something, make sure you get it done over the next week or so at annaandraven.com.

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1: Today is September 25th and it is a special day in honor of the great Dolly Parton.
2: Working 9 to 5, what a way to make a living, baby.
1: That's right.
3: Fun movie,
1: today.
3: Great song.
1: Yes, 9 to 5, so you get it. September 25th, 9 to 5. You see what I did there?
3: Ironically, my buddy Steve is at Dollywood this week. He was there yesterday with his dad. And he sent me a bunch of photos of the tour buses out there right now for people to climb on and check out. And obviously, there's a bunch of different displays going on there, too. But just really, really cool to see.
1: Yeah, it's a great day of celebration. And if you remember anything about the movie 9 to 5...
4: A tribute to anyone who has ever been overworked, underpaid, and pushed to the edge by an ungrateful boss. 9 to 5.
1: That's right.
3: Debbie Coleman was the boss. He was definitely a bad guy in that movie.
1: Here's Dolly giving him a piece of her mind.
5: Look, I got a gun out there in my purse. And up to now, I've been forgiven and forgetting because of the way I was brought up. But I tell you one thing. If you ever say another word about me or make another indecent proposal, and I'm going to change you from a rooster to a hen with one shot.
1: Yeah. Got that? Don't mess with Dolly.
3: Yes.
1: Love it.
3: It's a funny movie. If you've never seen that, it's definitely worth a watch.
1: I think Netflix is streaming it again right now.
3: Yeah, that would make sense.
1: That seems like something I want to watch tonight.
3: Dolly Parton, Lily Tomlin, Jane Fonda, Dabney Coleman, Judge Reinhold. Bunch of great people in that film.
1: Yeah. So let's talk about 9 to 5. Let's talk about your workplace. It's all about not getting the recognition you deserve. Because sometimes you do get recognition.
3: Sure.
1: Or you do to get a prize or you get an award at work.
3: Mm-hmm.
1: What was it and was it good or bad?
3: Yeah, I this is always a weird thing for me because I feel like silly awards, I'd rather not get them. It usually points out something that's, you know, quirky for some. Some people might love that, other people not. I think I got an award before for most likely to know some sort of nonsense about an old movie. And you can give me that award still today.
1: Yeah.
3: Because I still know it. I mean, as I just referenced there with 9 to 5.
1: Yeah.
3: But it didn't really, you know, it doesn't affect me one way or the other.
1: I like winning awards. You know, I think it's
3: yes.
1: fun and the recognition is
3: Nobody
1: good.
3: Nobody would be surprised by that statement,
1: yeah,
3: Anna Zapp.
1: Right. You know, you want to be recognized for doing good things, but sometimes it's not always great. I'm looking at our Facebook page at Anna and Raven. John got an award at work, a blue stork pin for delivering a baby. Somebody else's baby?
3: I mean,
1: in the hallway? You deliver like one of your coworkers' babies in the hallway?
3: At the very least, give me a gift certificate or something. I mean, I got a baby into this world.
1: David wrote, I got a plaque for Employee of the Month twice, and at another place I worked, I won $75 for a safety award.
3: Okay.
1: All right. I like that.
3: Yeah, I mean, I like actual rewards.
1: Yeah.
3: That makes sense.
1: Carol wrote, I worked at a nursing home in college where they gave us Bravo Bucks for doing a good job. We were supposed to cash them in for perks, except nobody ever figured out what the perks would be.
3: Right.
1: So the whole thing eventually
3: you
1: dissolved.
3: Just held on to them and they just got rid of it. Sooner or later, it went away.
1: That sounds like something that 100% would happen around here.
3: That happens
1: Absolutely.
3: Everywhere, man.
1: Yeah. Michael got an award for 30 years of perfect attendance. Hooray! Yes!
3: Yeah, you and Anna.
1: Yeah.
3: Have a great time.
1: What was the... award or recognition you got at work. Was it good? Was it bad? 1-800-330-9999.
0: Deanna and Raven Show.
3: It's human nature. We all want what we want. 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
3: There's southbound delays on the Merritt Parkway from Route 8 down to the Black Rock Turnpike. 95 is slow southbound from exit 29 to exit 11. 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
17: Becoming cloudy, windier, highs in the upper.

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2: Today is September 25th, otherwise known as 9 to 5 today, remembering all things Dolly Parton, including this movie.
3: A tribute to anyone who has ever been overworked, underpaid, and pushed to the edge by an ungrateful boss. 9 to 5.
2: 9 to 5. We're asking, what is the recognition or prize you got at work, and was it good or was it bad?
4: You remember they tied the boss up with a dog collar and a bunch of BDSM gear, and they had him on a garage door opener.
2: That's right.
4: And they would hit the remote, and then he would go to the ceiling and all that. Yeah.
2: I'm trying to figure out what was the award that I got. One year I won Employee of the Year, which was really cool.
4: Oh, here we go. Taunted. I mean, it doesn't seem silly. That's a serious award.
2: It was, but it was a giant cup. Like, it's a giant golden cup. And every time that somebody wins, you fill it with beer, and then everyone celebrates by drinking out of it. But I was so sick. And it was like the Christmas party when they gave it away. Yeah. And I almost didn't go because I was so sick. So I drank out of it. And then everybody passed it around. And the entire office was out for like a week. I got the whole office sick from that.
4: Absolutely disgusting.
2: Yeah. True story.
4: That's right before I started working with you. That's right before I got here. I think I probably was the only healthy person in the building at that point when I got here.
2: It's Dolly Parton Day, 9 to 5, September 25th. What was the recognition or prize you got at work? And was it good or was it bad?

0: 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Working
1: 9 to 5, September 25th, and we're honoring all things Dolly Parton. And of course, when the movie came out, it was about this.
2: A tribute to anyone who has ever been overworked, underpaid, and pushed to the edge by an ungrateful boss. 9 to 5.
1: So what was the recognition or prize that you got at work, and was it good or was it bad? 1-800-330-9999. Madison.
3: So I got an award for the most talkative shoes, because twice on my job, the soles of my shoes ripped off and looked like they were able to talk to people. And because it happened twice within the year, they gave me the achievement at the end.
1: Was it tongue-in-cheek, like they were joking with you?
3: Yeah, I was the first person to get that award. So
4: probably
3: I'm
4: the last.
3: Founder.
4: I would imagine the last, too, unless you have some problem with shoes there in your area.
1: You're a trailblazer. You're setting the way for everybody.
4: I do have, there's one pair of sneakers that I have that for whatever reason, the sole has a big like circle on the bottom. I mean, on the tile floor on the way to the bathrooms here, sometimes it will cup and make a noise. Luckily, the rest of the building is carpet, so I can wear them.
1: Do you want an award?
4: Because if it was all tile, I don't think I could wear them.
1: Would you like a plaque or a trophy?
4: I don't want either.
1: Okay.
4: I'm actually trying to stay incognito. I don't want the attention.
1: David, it's 9 to 5 day, September 25th. What was the recognition or prize that you got at work? And was it good? Was it bad?
5: The weirdest achievement I ever received at work was being 5 minutes late every day to my shift. So at the holiday party, they just gave me this ridiculous achievement for being late.
1: I mean, do you really want to be called out for being late at the company holiday party?
4: No, definitely no. I mean, it's you, it's your coworkers, it's probably their spouses. Definitely not the kind of award you want.
1: No. Tilly, working 9 to 5, it's Dolly Parton Day. What was the most memorable award you received at work, good or bad?
6: Well, it was kind of throwing shade at me because I'm a hairdresser and I don't want to work on Saturdays, and I didn't. And so I got the only hairdresser that doesn't want to work on Saturdays award, because that's usually the busiest day.
4: Strangely specific, but I get it. And I also get fighting for your schedule.
1: Mm-hmm.
4: Saturdays suck when you have to work on a Saturday.
1: Yep. Although I have to tell you, I do miss when I used to have off on Mondays. I mean, we're talking 20 years ago now, but like, I used to like being off on Mondays. I would work Saturdays, but that was because nobody was out.
4: Service industry.
1: Yeah. It was a nice day to be free. It really was. It was quiet at the stores.
4: Well, once you get over the fact that you don't have to work on Monday, right? Sunday turns into a completely different thing.
1: Yeah.
4: So then you can rip Monday up. Is your salon open on Mondays? Because a lot of them never were, and now a lot of them are.
6: Oh, yeah. It was open and it was busy, but I just didn't want to work. I wanted to go to my kids' games. I wanted to be, have a life.
1: No, understood. Yep.
4: I'll be off on Saturday.
1: Tina, what was the recognition or prize that you got at work? Was it good, bad?
7: I haven't got that many accolades at work, but I did get an Employee of the Month one time. They made a little plaque for me, too, because I was the only person who knew how to unjam the copier.
4: Nice. that person is important.
1: Mm-hmm.
4: And that bought you 30 days. Did you feel like when you never got that award again that you are a failure inside or what?
7: Well, I thought they were being more careful with the copier, I guess. I don't know.
4: Yeah, you might be right.
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4: There's southbound delays on 95 from exit 30 down to exit 11. The Merritt Parkway is slow southbound heading into the Black Rock Turnpike. 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
5: Becoming cloudy, windier, highs in the upper 60s. Tonight, mostly cloudy with showers developing, windy.

0: windswept showers gust 30 to 40 miles an hour. In the First Alert Forecast Center at Channel 3, I'm meteorologist Scott Haney for Star 99.9.
1: 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One couple, one problem. Anna and Raven are the judge. You're the jury. The Honda of Westport Couples Court.
2: Just because your husband doesn't like to fly, does that mean you should never visit your family? You're going to get the whole story, then you'll decide who's right. Couples Court is coming up next.

0: should I go to this wedding now?
1: Just say no.
2: One problem.
0: I want to see her get married. I want to be there for her.
1: Make an excuse. She can't go and, you know, call it a day.
2: You decide the outcome.
0: It's so awkward.
2: It's Couples Score on the Anna and Raven Show.
3: Every day a couple joins us. They let us know what their disagreement is about. And then it's up for you to decide who's right. It's Ella and Jack. Ella, let's start with you. What's going on?
4: This year, I want to take our kids on a trip to Costa Rica, and my husband has clearly stated that he doesn't want to join us. So I just want to plan a little girls' trip for me and my girls, and I don't really see a problem with that.
5: How old are your daughters?
4: They're 11 and 8.
5: 11 and 8. You're going to send your two daughters and your wife to Costa Rica. Do you have family there, or is it just like an eco vacation that you're taking on your own?
4: We have family on my side.
5: Okay.
4: To go visit.
5: All right.
4: And they have been in touch with them, but they've never, you know, met them in person.
5: Okay, so have you guys been there as a couple before?
4: No.
5: All right.
3: Okay, Jack, why would you not want to go with your wife and your girls to go visit family and go on this great trip?
5: He wants a bear to eat them in the woods.
3: That's not true.
5: I don't think they have bears in Costa Rica.
3: They don't. They have monkeys.
5: Yeah, but yeah. I mean, still. Mm-hmm. Seriously, explain, Jack.
6: Well, I just don't want to fly. Like, you know, I don't like flying. I

0: fly. And well, because you don't fly, the girls can't fly. That means that none of you can go. And to me, that doesn't seem fair either.
1: Yeah, the rest of your life.
0: Right.
1: Right.
0: Is that what you're saying, Jack?
2: Yes, that's exactly what I'm saying.
1: Jack's not working on trying to get over his fear of flying. He's not, like, working up to it.
0: Oh.
1: We can take a boat sometime. Nope, none of that. He's just saying, rest of us will stay here the rest of our lives.
0: I mean, her family is there. Ella, this whole time that you've been together, Ella, you guys have never gotten on a plane together? You've never gone anywhere together?
3: We've only gone camping. So he's just a very local guy, and I've had to FaceTime my family since we've been married.
1: Yeah. Right. Well, some people are like that. They keep it close. And some people definitely have a serious paranoia of flying. But, you know, if you've got family on the other side of the world, is that going to hold up?
0: Would you let your family travel out of the country if you were so dead set against flying? Is Jack out of line?
1: 1-800-330-9999. Whose side are you on? It's the Couples Court with Anna and Raven.
4: The Anna and Raven Show.
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11: Stop and go southbound on the Merritt Parkway from Route 8 down to Route 7. 95 is slow southbound from Exit 30 down to Exit 11. Route 8 has southbound delays heading into 95. 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With your Land Rover Fairfield traffic, I'm John Lynch on Star 99.9.
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12: Becoming cloudy, windier, highs in the upper 60s. Tonight, mostly cloudy with showers developing, windy, 54. Tomorrow, cloudy, periods of rain, windy, gusts 40 to 50 miles an hour. It is a First Alert Weather Day as conditions impact outdoor plans. And then Sunday, cloudy.

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1: 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One couple, one problem. Anna and Raven are the judge. You're the jury. The Honda of Westport Couples Court.
2: If your husband doesn't fly, does that mean that you shouldn't take your kids and go visit your family in Costa Rica? It's tough. It's a hard thing because if your husband doesn't like to go anywhere and you do, what do you do? Because Ella and Jack are dealing with this right now. Their daughters are 11 and 8 years old. Ella's like, I want to take them to Costa Rica. I want to go on vacation. I want to see my family. I want them to meet the girls.
3: Yeah, I mean, they haven't met his kids. I don't think it's about inconvenience at this point. You don't take into consideration the fact that somebody is going to be limited their entire life, right? That shouldn't limit you. That's not really a partnership. That's a tough situation. On the other hand, traveling with your kids alone to another country where the spouse has never been before, I can understand there could be some pause there, but there's got to be somewhere you can meet in the middle.
2: Well, if he doesn't want to get on a plane, where do you meet in the middle?
3: That's right.
2: 1-800-330-9999. Roxy, whose side are you on?
4: Actually, I'm on her side. And I also think the fact of, like, if he doesn't want to go, she can get on a plane and go herself. Like, that's her family.
3: Sure.
2: The question is, do you take the kids if he's not comfortable with you taking the kids? Because I'd be like, yeah, no, we're going. Bye. But I don't know.
4: Take your kids. Take your kids. Let him see the family. If he don't want to go, then he don't want to go.
3: Yeah.
4: That's on him.
2: Whose side are you on? 1-800-330-9999. It's the Couples Court.

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2: Jack's never had a bad experience when he's flying, but he's like, I've seen movies, right? I've seen stuff on television. Ella's like, this is not for real. We have an 11 and 8-year-old daughter, and I want to take them to my home country of Costa Rica to visit with family. They've never met a lot of these people before, and we want to go. Jack refuses to get on the plane.
1: And he refuses to let them go because he's like, I'm not letting you go by yourself. What do you think? What do you do in this situation? 1-800-330-9999. Juanita, what do you think?
3: I think that's very selfish of the husband. Either he tries to get over his fear or allows them to go and enjoy their life and meet their family. That's so selfish.
2: Yeah, I mean, I think that you have to accept, if you know you have limitations, understand that your limitations aren't for everybody else, you know?
3: Right.
1: It's tough because, like, you knew what you were marrying, so you knew that he was going to have an issue with this always, and now, granted, it's a decade later, and your mind is changing, but how do you handle that? Because you knew he wasn't going to fly, he doesn't like it, he doesn't want to do it.
2: I mean, I don't know. If somebody tells you they don't like to fly, I don't know that that necessarily tells me they're never going to fly in their life.
1: I don't agree with it, but I understand why he's making a point.
2: Hi, Eileen, what do you think?
4: I'm definitely on her side. My mother was from Belfast, Ireland. She was the only one that came to the United States, 13 girls and one boy. We went, my mother and us three. My father did not like to fly. He worked triple time when we were away. We went for 6 weeks every summer. It was fabulous.
2: Right.
4: I mean, it's memories that I would never give up.
1: Joe, what do you think about this? Whose side are you on?
5: I'm on the wife's side. If that was my family, I would even pay for them to go. He should take it as a vacation for himself.
2: Yeah, I mean, if he doesn't want to go, and if he's not willing to adapt his behavior or be open to it, then what are you going to do? You're not going to keep your kids from their family for their whole lives. That doesn't make any sense.
5: No, that's wrong for him to do.
0: The verdict is in. Jury foreman, what are the results?
1: Ella, our audience agreed with you today. Jack, it's not fair. It's something that means a lot to her. This is her family. It's not just a vacation. And at some point, you either need to figure it out, face your fears, get some help, and get on the plane with them, or you have to let them go without you.
6: I feel it's not fair. It's not fair at all.
2: Well, I mean, it's not fair that you would tell somebody else that they can't go anywhere.
1: Because of your own fears.
2: Right. You know, Jack, listen. Some people don't fly well. My wife doesn't fly all that particularly well. But, you know, obviously when you want to get somewhere, it's your only option. But I would suggest this. If you have a fear of flying, spend an afternoon right next to an airport. The amount of flights that come in moment after moment after moment all the time, it's going to show you that, you know, this is going on all over the world, all over the place, and you never hear about any problems.
1: Right.
2: Right? There's very seldom an actual problem when it comes to flights.
6: I would do it. Maybe I can try that. I'm not sure.
1: All
2: you
1: right.
2: Know, and then the other method is just, you know, a couple Bloody Marys before the flight takes off. That's what I would do.
1: Or just take that they have medicine. Yeah. You just take like a pill from your doctor. Ask the doctor
2: same
1: what
2: thing.
1: To do. Yeah.
2: Same thing as a couple Bloody Marys.
1: Okay.
2: Ella, the audience understands. I mean, this is your family. This
1: yeah.
2: is where they're from. Sooner or later, you're going to want to go.
1: You
2: and you're
1: going
2: to want to go somewhere.
1: Right.
7: Exactly. I just want to go around the country even, you know, just to get on a plane and go explore with my girls and my whole family.
1: All right. If you have a problem too, send an email. couplescore@annaandraven.com.
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21: There's southbound delays on the Merritt Parkway from exit 34 down to exit 10. 95 is slow southbound from exit 30 down to exit 5. Metro North is running on or close. 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

0: that we always have a couple times a year an expert appraiser, Ryan Brecklin from Nest Egg Auctions. He comes in and he looks at your stuff. He tells you what it is and how much it's worth. That's the fun part. We get to guess.
1: You know, what's really awesome is, like, there's things about items that have been in your house or your family for, you know, it could be decades, could be 100 years or more, really. And guaranteed, you don't know the full story. Why this product was invented, who crafted it, whatever it may be, where it truly comes from and the meaning behind it. And he is the person that finds that out.
0: Absolutely. So if you have an item around your house or you got out a tag sale or you've just been in your family for generations, head to annonraven.com. Click on Ann on Raven Road Show. It has all the information. The email will come directly to me. I forward it all to Ryan, and then he picks which ones he wants to feature on the show. You got about a week to get it in, so start taking those photos and upload them at annonraven.com.

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1: Luke, how are you doing?
2: Good.
1: We're excited to have you to play Kids Beat Raven.
2: I'm excited too.
1: Where do you go to school, Luke?
2: Greenwich Catholic School.
1: You want to give anybody a shout out or say hello?
2: My best friend, Blakely.
1: Luke, I'm going to tell you something right off the bat. It doesn't matter if you win. It doesn't matter if you lose. I'm still going to give you this gift card and you can go buy whatever you want with it. Sound good?
2: Yes.
3: Yeah, pretty sweet deal.
1: Yeah, it takes the pressure off because we just want you to have fun and we're glad that you're here with us today.
2: Okay.
1: All right, we've got these five pop culture questions. They're all kid related. We're going to go you against Raven. Can you please ask Raven to leave the room?
2: Raven, can you please raise the room?
3: You got it. Good luck.
1: Okay.
2: Thank you.
1: Raven is walking out of here. When that big old door closes, Luke, he can't hear us. I'm going to ask you these kids' pop culture trivia questions. I'll bring them back in, ask them the same questions. Whoever gets the most right wins. Sound good?
2: Okay.
1: All right, do the best you can. Number one, what YouTuber is known for building incredible science and engineering projects?
2: Mark Rober.
1: Number two, what game has characters called Sims who live virtual lives?
2: Roblox.
1: Number three, what is a haul video?
2: I don't know.
1: That's okay. In K-pop Demon Hunters, what was the name of the girl group?
2: Hunter X.
1: And number five, in Zootopia 2, Judy Hopps has what profession?
2: A cop.
1: All right, let me bring Raven back in. Good job, Luke.
3: Yo.
2: Thank you.
1: 3 out of 5 for Luke.
3: Wow, okay, pretty good. Let's see how I do.
1: Number one, what YouTuber is known for building incredible science and engineering projects?
3: I don't know. The only YouTuber I know really is Mr. Beast.
1: No, it's Mark Rober.
3: All right.
1: So my daughter's obsessed with Mark Rober, and like she keeps giving me all these Mark Rober questions. But I finally watched it yesterday with her, and he's incredible. Luke, do you watch him too?
2: No, but I've heard of him.
1: Yeah, he does wonderful things. He used to be like a NASA guy, and he does like all these science experiments, and he creates all these really cool things. So,
3: well, I love science. That's cool, and learning is always fun.
1: For a lot of the junk my daughter watches, I will say that gets a thumbs up from me.
3: That's a good one.
1: Yeah, number two, what game has character called Sims who live virtual lives?
3: Oh, gosh. I mean, I would just guess The Sims.
1: It is The Sims.
3: Oh, thanks.
1: Yeah, right, it was good. A trick question. I got you, Luke, on that one.
3: Okay.
1: Number three, what is a haul video?
3: I don't know. You're down the hall? You follow somebody?
1: No, it's a video showing something that somebody bought. So everything in their bag, a haul.
3: Oh, like, my haul. Okay, I see. All right.
1: Number four, in K-pop Demon Hunters, what is the name of the girl group?
3: Huntrix.
1: That's right.
3: Mm-hmm.
1: And number five, in Zootopia 2, Judy Hopps has what profession?
3: She's a cop. She's a detective.
1: That's right. Well, Luke, here's the good news. You guys tied at 3 today, and that means you're still going to get this gift card. And thank you so much for being our last kid of the week.
2: Thank you for having me.
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2: Becoming cloudy, windier, highs in the upper 60s. Tonight, mostly cloudy with showers developing, windy, 54. Tomorrow, cloudy, periods of rain, windy, gusts 40 to 50 miles an hour. It is a First Alert weather day as conditions impact outdoor plans. And then Sunday, cloudy with windswept showers, gusts 30 to 40 miles an hour. In the First Alert Forecast Center at Channel 3, I'm meteorologist Scott Haney for Star 99.9.
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3: Middle Schooler News. Every week, another middle schooler joins us on the air to share the three biggest news stories of the week. And we love talking to them. If you have a middle schooler that you think would be interested in doing this, you can sign them up at annaandraven.com. 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
1: Hey, Corbin, how are you?
2: Hi, I'm good.
1: Welcome to Middle Schooler News. We're so happy to have you.
2: Yeah, I'm happy to be here.
3: Corbin, where do you go to school?
2: Fowler Middle School.
3: How old are you? Anybody you want to say hello to?
2: I'm 13, and I just want to say hi to my family and my friends.
1: What's your favorite subject?
2: I mean, I like language arts a bit.
1: That's okay. Awesome.
3: Yeah.
1: Dakota, my little one, she's in third grade. We had parent open house the other day. You know, when you used to have to fill out the form all about you?
3: Yeah.
1: It was favorite subject, and she wrote lunch and recess. That's what she wrote. And I wrote
3: that up until senior year.
1: Right, but she believed that those were actual subjects that she should be proud to write on that paper.
3: She's doing great at those electives. Those are great.
1: She's killing it at lunch.
3: Listen, language arts was never a strong suit for me, so my hat's off to you, Corbin. Good job.
1: Do you like creative writing?
2: I just like reading. Mm-hmm. I'm not really that good at writing.
1: That's okay. All right. You'll get better. Yeah. All right, so give us those three biggest news stories of the week. Let's start with number one.
2: A huge new crater has been discovered on the moon. NASA says it formed when an asteroid or comet crashed into the moon in 2024. The crater is more than 700 feet wide, about 2 football fields across. Scientists say that an impact this big only happens about once every 132 years.
3: Anna, when you hear that, what is your first reaction?
1: What happens when it hits Earth?
3: Why didn't they see it 2 years ago, right? They just discovered this crater and it hit 2 years ago and they didn't know it was coming. Seems like it was close by. I feel like maybe we should have known that, right? It makes me nervous.
1: They always say oh, don't worry. It's only going to come within 6 miles or 60 miles. I'm yeah. It hit the moon.
3: Yeah.
1: It hit the moon.
3: It's pretty close.
1: Right. How do we know the next one's not going to just take a left-hand turn?
3: Yeah.
1: Boom. There goes Paris.
3: It's far, but still,
1: Paris
3: doesn't feel good.
1: Paris is gone now. Right. The crater hit it.
3: Yeah, it makes me a little nervous.
1: Yeah, it does
3: makes
1: make
3: me a little nervous. All right,
1: Corbin. Story number two. Not so scary, please.
3: Interesting, though. Interesting.
2: An otter has returned to New York City's Bronx River for the first time in about 100 years.
3: Nice.
2: Experts say its return is a good sign after decades of work to clean up the river. Now the public gets to name it, with Nessie, Ruthie, and Morgan as the choices.
3: Otters. Really, really cute. Fun to watch. Also aggressive. Don't be down there hanging out by the side, trying to give them a hot dog, anything like that. Don't try and, jump in the water with them or anything, because they are aggressive. They'll bite you.
1: I love them, though. I love to watch them play together. They're so playful. Mm-hmm. If you go to an aquarium and they have an otter exhibit, I could sit there all day long.
3: Yeah, just don't wade into that water, because right. They will rip you apart.
1: Cool. All right, and Corbin, give us the third story of the day.
2: Sea turtles have made history in California. 2 Olive Ridley sea turtles recently laid eggs on the Southern California beaches, the first documented sea turtle nests on the U.S. West Coast. The officials are protecting the nests while they wait for the eggs to hatch. California could have some history-making baby sea turtles this fall.
3: That's exciting.
1: Fun. That is great.
3: The hardest parts of the documentaries over the last few years of the struggles of urban animals and close to populations or whatever, the turtle stories are rough to watch, man, because there's just so many. You don't think about it like that, right? But, do what you can to encourage nature.
1: Turtles are wonderful animals.
3: Beautiful.
1: They really are. Yeah.
3: Beautiful creatures.
1: Unlike otters that'll try to rip your leg off.
3: They will.
1: Yes.
3: I wouldn't even want to be a turtle swimming next to an otter, because I just feel like that guy's hungry. He's unpredictable. Cute or not, he's a villain.
1: Somewhere there's an otter that's planning Raven's death. But until that day. Corbin, you did such a wonderful job today. Thank you so much for being our Middle Schooler of the Week.
2: Thank you for letting me be here.
1: If you would like to be our next Middle Schooler of the Week, sign up at annaandraven.com.
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14: There's delays on 95 southbound from exit 29 down to exit 5. The Merritt Parkway heavy southbound from exit 34 down to exit 8. 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With your Land Rover Fairfield traffic, I'm John Lynch on Star 99.9.
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15: Becoming cloudy, windier, highs in the upper 60s. Tonight, mostly cloudy with showers developing, windy, 54. Tomorrow, cloudy, periods of rain, windy, gusts 40 to 50 miles an hour. It is a First Alert Weather Day as conditions impact outdoor plans. And then Sunday, cloudy with windswept showers, gusts 30 to 40 miles an hour. In the First Alert Forecast Center at Channel 3, I'm meteorologist Scott Haney for Star 99.9.
13: 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Can't beat Raven.
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3: 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Come on, it's Friday. Why are you going to do that?
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1: 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Hey, Chris, how are you?
2: All right. Good morning. How you guys doing?
1: Do you know your stuff?
2: I think so.
1: All right.
2: I had my cup of coffee. I'm ready to go.
1: All right, let's do it. I made these a little hard today, so this is certainly a good day to take Raven down. Can you please ask him to leave the room?
2: Wait, are they hard for him or hard for me?
1: We're going to find out.
3: Good question.
2: All right, Raven, would you mind stepping out for a moment?
3: Thank you for your politeness. $1,100. Here we go, Chris. Good luck.
1: Yeah, all right. Chris, let's wait for that door to close so he can't hear us. We're in a soundproof studio. I'm going to ask you 5 pop culture questions. You have 3 seconds to answer each one. I'll bring them back in. Ask them the same questions. Whoever gets the most right wins. Ties go to Raven. Are you ready to play?
2: Yeah, bring it on.
1: Number one, Apple TV's new show Brothers was created off the rumor that Matthew McConaughey and what other actor that starred on Cheers may actually be siblings.
2: That's Woody Harrelson.
1: Number two, this week, the fast food chain Wendy's released an emo album with songs like She Said She Didn't Want Fries, She Lied, and Mr. Frosty's Funeral. What shape are Wendy's hamburger patties?
2: Those are square.
1: Number three, Taylor Swift's Encore is out now. That's the 4 songs that she added to what album that was released last year?
2: That Eras?
1: Number four, today's Dolly Parton Day. As a

0: McConaughey and what other actor that starred on Cheers may actually be siblings?
1: Woody Harrelson. Did you know that Woody Harrelson's dad was a hitman?
0: Wow.
1: It's insane.
0: Okay. Number two, this week, the fast food chain Wendy's released an emo album with songs like She Said She Didn't Want Fries, She Lied, and Mr. Frosty's Funeral. What shape are Wendy's hamburger patties?
1: They're square.
0: Anybody can make music now. Anybody. Thanks to Suno AI.
1: I was going
0: to
1: say.
0: Yeah. Yeah. Number three, Taylor Swift's Encore is out now. That's the four songs that she added to what album that she released last year?
1: Life of a Showgirl.
0: Right. Number four, today's Dolly Parton Day. As a nod to her song, 9 to 5, it's September 25th. In the movie 9 to 5, what company do the women work for?
1: Oh, gosh. You know, I don't remember. I'm just going to take a guess and say IBM.
0: Consolidated Companies.
1: Okay.
0: Yep. And we never actually learned what that company does.
1: Yeah,
0: it's
1: I mean,
0: made-up company.
1: That's like corporate word salad.
0: Right. Number five, there's a Grand Theft Auto 6 collector's box for $400, and it doesn't even come with a game.
1: Yeah.
0: Name one of the three playable protagonists in GTA 5.
1: This is so sad because, I mean, I haven't played in literally over a decade, so I can't remember. I'm going to say Vince.
0: Close. Michael, Franklin, or Trevor?
1: Okay.
0: All right. 3-2 today, Chris. That's going to get you an Anne on Raven t-shirt.
2: I should have known Taylor's, but either way, I would have only tied at best.
0: Yeah.
2: I guess so. I guess I can't beat Raven.
1: Better luck next time. Enjoy that shirt, man. $1,200 Monday, Anna.
2: Thanks. Make it a medium, all right?
0: Hold on. The Anna and Raven Show. 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
8: The
7: stop and go southbound on the Mara Parkway from Route 8 down past Route 7. 95 slows southbound from exit 30.

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2: Becoming cloudy, windier, highs in the upper 60s. Tonight, mostly cloudy with showers developing, windy, 54. Tomorrow, cloudy, periods of rain, windy, gusts.

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2: The Anna and Raven Road Show is back. So if you have an item around your house that you've always wondered, what's this worth? Or maybe you picked it up at a tag sale and you're like, I just have a feeling this might be something.
3: Yeah.
2: This is your chance to actually find out. Ryan Breckland is an appraiser, and he knows everything about everything.
3: Yeah.
2: And he's traveled the world to learn. And if he doesn't know, he's going to find out for you.
3: Remember last time we did a challenge where we went to the tag sales and just tried to find something for less than $20 that could be worth something? I had a video game area aviation setup that I found. He said it was worth like $200. And then that last Starfighter game, he said that was a solid $40. I haven't sold either of them. You know what that means?
2: What?
3: One of them's worth $41.50 now, maybe.
2: Very nice.
3: And the other one's probably obsolete.
2: So I'm starting to get all the submissions since we announced this yesterday. Mm-hmm. I have about 50 of these home video discs. I thought they were albums at first, but they're cartridges. I found them while cleaning out my mother's garage.
3: Okay.
2: Yes.
3: All right. Yeah, the I've big laser disc ones, I think you're talking about, if they look like records. I know that DVDs are back. DVDs are huge in selling right now.
2: I definitely dumped those in a trash can about 15 years ago.
3: Same.
2: I don't know. If you've got something and you want to know what it's worth, head to annonraven.com. All the information is there. You have about a week to take photos and send us whatever information you have. We send it to Ryan, and then he picks which ones he wants to feature on the air.

0: You did it. You made it to Friday. Not always easy to get through the week, that's for sure. What did you accomplish this week that you want to shout it from the rooftops? You did it. And now you're ready to enjoy the weekend and have your margarita. 1-800-330-9999. Trinity.
1: I scheduled all of my family's doctor's appointments. Everyone is going. We have it on the books. Pediatrician, to the vet, to my doctor, husband's doctor. We all have our dentist appointments. I will have some Mezcal, please.
0: It's a big task. It's been my life for the last month is getting all these appointments in place. The last one I need to make that I haven't done yet. I mean, we still have to go to a bunch of them, but I haven't made my eye doctor appointment yet for me or for my younger daughter.
2: Oh, they cancel them on me.
0: Why?
2: I make them. They call me. They're like, well, we have to reschedule my eye doctors. They go on vacation.
0: Oh, well,
2: all the best times for them, all the worst times for me.
0: I had scheduled a new general health doctor the week before. They canceled me and just said they're not taking any more new patients. And I was like, what if I died?
2: Yeah, I haven't had a physical this year. Same situation.
0: Yeah.
2: They canceled one on me. I never got another one.
0: Why are they so busy? Like, we went into the wrong profession. Like, you could call us all the time. We're available.
2: Right.
0: Doctors, you can't get an appointment for like 17 years.
2: Yeah, it's really bad.
0: I give you a lot of credit. We should all drink a margarita right now just thinking about it.
1: Thank you.
0: Amy, what did you do this week to earn your margarita?
3: I finally put together my IKEA dresser that I've been putting off for like a month. I ordered it and I just didn't want to tackle it. And finally, I was like, we got it. We got to get this out of the garage. So I am proud of myself. We put it together. Took me a long time, but we accomplished it.
0: Congratulations.
3: I deserve my marker. Thank you. I feel very proud of myself.
2: Flat pack furniture. Man.
0: I never, ever, ever, ever again.
2: We have a bed for Jaden in the garage right now, and it's been in there for months. And I think he's going to outgrow the bed before we actually assemble it and finish putting the bed together. I just hate installation and putting things together now.
0: Santa Claus made a mistake two Christmases ago. Brought a like a monkey bar set, but it's like a big dome, like a giant outdoor dome.
2: Nice.
0: Like that.
2: Yeah.
0: Yeah. And I asked my husband, I said, when are you going to put it together for the baby? When are you going to put it together for the Dakota? And he had every excuse in the world. Finally, last month, put it together. And you know what?
2: What?
0: She's too big for it. Because it was bought by Santa Claus 2 years ago.
2: Nice.
0: So when she goes on the swing,
2: yeah,
0: her knees are on the ground.
2: Yeah. When you open the dresser, are your knees on the ground?
3: No.
2: Okay, good.
3: They're not.
2: Good.
0: Santa Claus spent $230. He sent me the invoice for that thing. Nope, can't play with it.
2: How about it, Angela? What'd you do this week to earn your margarita?
4: This week, I finally went through my phone and deleted screenshots. Sorry to say, I am a little bit of a photo hoarder, but I sat down, took the time, because I save them like legal documents. I don't know why. I've had a screenshot from 2021, a pair of shoes I'm never going to wear, a restaurant I've never went to, a recipe I know I'm not
0: yep.
4: making.
0: Yep.
4: I mean, finally just deleted. I deleted the hundreds of screenshots. I feel lighter, I feel free, and I feel like I deserve a margarita.
0: Oh my gosh, the screenshots on my phone. I wish there was a way I could mass delete all of them, although some of them I think are actually important information. Raven, look at the last screenshot you did. What was it of?
2: Let me see here. This is a bagel menu at a famous bagel shop.
0: Oh.
2: Yep.
0: It's a good thing you have that.
2: Yeah,
0: you have it to
2: is a good thing
0: eat.
2: I still have it, isn't
0: yep.
2: it?
0: Yep.
2: It's a good thing I've got that.
0: My last screenshot, it's from the school talking about all the things they need for medication drop-off, you know, because like Dakota has her EpiPens and everything.
2: Sure.
0: It's like all the different forms. It's like 24 bullet points. I'm like, I better screenshot this because I'm never going to remember.
2: Right. Did you refer back to it?
0: Yeah, like 1,000 times.
2: Okay. Right. Well, then it works.
0: I think it should stay here, actually. Although I have 33,707 items in my library.
2: Oh, no.
0: That gives me anxiety.
2: That's like huge.
0: What did you do this week to earn your margarita? 1-800-330-9999.
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10: There's some southbound delays on 95 from exit 30 to exit 5. The Merritt Parkway slows southbound from the Black Rock Turnpike down past Route 7. 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
11: Becoming cloudy, windier, highs in the upper 60s. Tonight, mostly cloudy with showers developing, windy, 54. Tomorrow, cloudy, periods of rain, windy, gusts 40 to 50 miles an hour. It is a First Alert Weather Day as conditions impact outdoor plans. And then Sunday, cloudy with windswept showers, gusts 30 to 40 miles an hour. In the First Alert Forecast Center at Channel 3, I'm meteorologist Scott Haney for Star 99.9.
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0: It's Fat Bear Week.
2: Yeah, finally.
0: I love it. All right, so if you're not familiar with Fat Bear Week, this is where in Alaska they are looking for the fattest bear, and you get to vote which one you think is going to be the fattest after they fatten themselves up with all these salmon.
2: There are some real fatties.
0: They're so cute.
2: I watch right now. Yeah, until you're, you know, being, you know, chased down by one of them, and they run at like 40 miles per hour.
0: That's why you watch it on the live stream.
2: Yeah, yeah. I would definitely do that. But the salmon are jumping right now on Brooks River.
0: All right, we're going to go check it out, and you're going to learn all about it coming up next.

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1: It's one of my favorite weeks of the entire year. Fat Bear Week. Woo!
2: Lay down your money, Anna. It's time for us to get paid. It's time for us to figure out who's going to be the fattest bear.
1: Mike Fitz is the creator of Fat Bear Week. You can learn all about these incredible animals at fatbearweek.org. Mike, for people that are not familiar, how exactly does this work?
3: Fat Bear Week is a virtual online tournament where people vote for who they think is the fattest and most successful bear at Brooks River in Katmai National Park. This year we have 16 bears in the bracket. People vote on individual matches and consider the bears' stories. And then we winnow the contenders down until there's just one left standing next week. Bears need to get fat to survive, so a fat bear is a successful bear, and this is a way that we can showcase their success.
2: If you are looking for your zen, you have got to check out the cameras. The cams are just absolutely awesome. I'm looking right now at Brooks Falls, the upper area of the waterfall area. There are two very, very, very fat bears right here, Anna, and they're just waiting for their moment.
1: How do you pick your bears? Like, I'm looking at Marshmallow over here. Marshmallow didn't have a whole lot of
2: meat. My gosh, the fish are jumping, Anna. They're jumping.
1: Yep, but Marshmallow has blonde ears, dark eyes, and a short muzzle. And man, Marshmallow got fat real quick.
2: Yep.
1: Real quick. Who picks the bears?
3: I work in collaboration with the National Park Service Rangers at Katmai National Park. So as Raven was exclaiming there, like, we get to watch the bears very closely at Brooks River, not only through the webcams, but rangers are there in person. Most of the bears that use Brooks River use it for their entire lives and come back year after year. So they're not anonymous individuals. They're kind of the opposite at Brooks River. We know a lot about the individual bears. So a bear like 131, who a lot of people will call Marshmallow because of her color and her shape, we saw her being raised at Brooks River as a cub, and now she's a young adult. But we consider the bear's stories alongside their before and after photos so we can illustrate changes in body mass. We also look at a bear's story.
2: I think I remember that last year. Didn't the bear have like some sort of injury? They had something weird with their tongue or one of the hips or something, and that bear went on to win anyways, Anna.
1: Well, the bear's a fighter.
2: That's right.
1: Bears have to fatten up before they hibernate. This is like a normal part of the cycle. We're not just getting these bears fat for our own amusement.
2: Time
1: on
2: to get fat.
1: Yeah.
2: Buffets open.
3: No, that's right. The bears at Katmai National Park, most of them will go into their dens in November. So they need to eat a year's worth of food in about 6 months. Body fat is the fuel that powers their wintertime survival.
2: Last year's winter, 32 chunk, Anna.
1: Mm-hmm.
2: Weighs over 1,000 pounds. Back to defend his title. He's up against Bucky, 132 in family, 89 backpack, 151 walker, 903 gully. Let's level with me here, Mike. All right, if I'm going to lay down a bunch of money on Fat Bear Week, who do you like the chances?
3: It's tough to choose this year. In the past, there have been, I think, some pretty clear favorites.
2: Mm.
3: This year, though, I'm really not sure. I think Chunk could win again.
2: Okay.
3: You know, he has that story of perseverance and resilience because he broke his jaw in 2025.
2: See, I told you.
3: From that jaw injury, right? And he won Fat Bear Week last year. You know, I think that story resonated with a lot of people. But, you know, he faces some real-life rivals in the virtual Fat Bear Week. A bear like Walker is just a balloon. Backpack, he's never won, but he's just like this big, healthy adult male that we've seen on the river for the past 20 years. Honestly, it's getting harder and harder for me to predict.
2: That is a fat bear. I'm looking at a fat bear right here.
1: And if you want to vote for the fattest bear and just watch all this fun, head to fatbearweek.org. Mike Fitz, thank you so much for taking the time today. We can't wait to follow along over the next few days. It's so fun to watch them.
3: You're welcome. 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
13: It's stop and go southbound on the Merritt Parkway from the Black Rock Turnpike down past Route 7. 95 is slow southbound from exit 29 down to exit 4. 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With your Land Rover Fairfield traffic, I'm John Lynch on Star 99.9.
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14: Becoming cloudy, windier, highs in the upper 60s. Tonight, mostly cloudy with showers developing, windy, 54. Tomorrow, cloudy, periods of rain, windy, gusts 40 to 50 miles an hour. It is a First Alert weather day as conditions impact outdoor plans. And then Sunday, cloudy with windswept showers, gusts 30 to 40 miles an hour. In the First Alert Forecast Center at Channel 3, I'm meteorologist Scott Haney for Star 99.9.
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1: Just need some time to think now that Taylor Swift has dropped the four new songs.
2: Oh gosh, now you're gonna have to like analyze it and like pull out a chart and.
1: No, it's, you know, it's always interesting because I don't know if anybody else has this issue, if you have this issue too, but whenever you hear a song for the first time, it doesn't feel familiar. You don't really like it.
2: No, sometimes you don't love it. Yeah, at first. It takes time.
1: And then you hear it a couple times, you're like, and they brought me to Cleveland. And you're like, you know what? That's not so bad.
2: Okay. Yeah, is that what it sounds like?
1: Yeah, you're going to hear it. All you need to know is coming up next, but there is one massive spoiler alert. I thought that today was finally going to be the day that we saw this one thing, and I don't think it is. It's coming up.

0: nobody ever hits on me ever anymore. Like, I think they just look at you and like, yep, that's a middle-aged mom.
1: Raven. Calm down is never the thing to say.
2: The Anna and Raven Show.

0: can't believe you hate it. Why would you say that you hated it?
1: I don't hate it. Now that I, like, you have to, so I have a problem, like, when I hear new music, I immediately, my gut reaction is not to like it until I hear it 7 or 8 times, and then it's stuck in my head, and I was like, why did I like this? Mm. This is the greatest song I ever heard.
0: Yeah, I mean, it takes time to get used to things, to adjust to things, too, and nothing is ever going to be exactly what you anticipated, or else that would be boring.
1: I mean, okay, so happy Taylor Swift Day to all those who celebrate. If you're not familiar with what's happening
0: today. How many of those
1: today,
0: do we have per year?
1: Taylor Swift days?
0: Yeah.
1: I feel
0: like we have a lot.
1: I don't know.
0: Okay.
1: So it's been a year since The Life of a Showgirl was released, and she surprised all her fans by saying that today they were going to release 4 more songs. They call it the encore to that album. And that's the first single off that album, the encore. It's called Patient Zero. And she talked about what that song means.
2: One of my friends told us that she had been reached out to by the new girlfriend of an ex of hers, asking for guidance on if she had had the same experiences with this guy that this new girlfriend was having, and just kind of how surreal those conversations can be. And everyone in our group just immediately started saying, like, oh, I've been through that too, and telling the stories of when this kind of reach out had happened for them.
1: And I thought to myself,
0: that's weird.
1: That's never once happened to me.
0: Is that right?
1: Have it ever happened to you?
0: That is strange. I think that people are just looking for an excuse to call Taylor Swift or friends that are in her circle. Because that seems strange to me.
1: Never have I had, like, the new girlfriend of a boyfriend call me and be like, can you tell me if he did this to you too? But then again, do you? Well, I'm sure you don't, Raven, because you're a man. But
0: oh, wait a minute. You better finish that statement.
1: No, I'll tell you right now. On Facebook, there's all these groups called Are We Dating the Same Guy?
0: Yeah.
1: And it's about spilling the tea. So people post pictures of guys they're dating and saying, like, do you know anything about this guy? So maybe I'm an anomaly. Maybe this happens all the time. Girls trying to fish to see if the guy is good or bad.
0: Listen, I mean, from time to time, an occasion, you'll run into somebody, it used to be, and they would tell you about, you know, the fact that they were dating this person or had dated this person or whatever. But you got to take all that information with a grain of salt and just realize that people have their own motivations, right? So they tell each other whatever they want to.
2: And I thought to myself, if this has happened to all of us, it's such an interesting kind of angle on humanity and on relationships. And I wonder if I could write something from the perspective of getting this phone call.
0: Who called Taylor Swift? Who called Taylor Swift about an ex?
1: Well, she said it was her friend that did that. I don't know. I do think girls sit and they gossip, and then, but I would never feel comfortable enough to call an ex-girlfriend of a guy I was dating and say, like, can you give me the tea on this guy? Is he a weirdo? Did he do this to you too?
0: It's one thing if you know somebody.
1: Mm-hmm.
0: It's something else if you don't.
1: So the 4 songs on the encore, Patient Zero, that was that one, Pink Clouding, Babylon, which I really like right off the bat,
0: mm-hmm.
1: and then there's a song, Cleveland.
0: Is that where he's from?
1: Yeah, that's okay. So if you've missed it, Travis Kelce is from Cleveland, and they just bought a $5 million mansion there as well. There's a lot of controversy about, are they the new Prince Harry and Meghan Markle, because they want to put up an 8-foot wall all around it, and planning and zoning was like, nope, can't do that here. And there's a lot of controversy because the neighbors say whenever they get too close to the house when they're walking by, like, voices come out being like, back away! Back away from the home!
0: Ironically, we just visited Cleveland. Lovely area.
1: Absolutely.
0: Had a fantastic time.
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0: And it's your final chance to enter right now. 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
1: Good luck.

0: It's a question that has stuck with me for the last 48 hours. If you missed it, we talked about it on the show yesterday, but Raven and I were both flying this past week, and we both had really interesting experiences. Raven was spying on the woman next to him who was gasping at a book she was reading.
1: I was not spying. The woman was very vocal with her reactions to this book, and so I didn't know if she was crying or if she was laughing. I thought I might want to ask her, but then I wisely kept my mouth shut. Turns out that book was about menopause.
0: Yeah. Anyway.
1: Good thing I had no input whatsoever.
0: On my flight home, we were just about to land. We were going down, and all of a sudden, the plane, like, it went straight back up, and it took a hard right. And everybody on the plane was silent because we were like, we knew something had gone wrong. Like, we were going up and we were not landing. They came over the air and they said, everybody remain in your seats. The labs are closed. And everybody was like strangely quiet because we knew something had happened and we were just kind of waiting to see what to do. And as we were circling, time went by. The UN was in session and a foreign plane had crossed our path. So we weren't going to be able to land. Otherwise, we were going to crash into this plane. But they spotted it with enough time that we were able to divert it and just had to do another lap to get back in line.
1: It's called a go around.
0: Right. Anyway, somebody had gotten up and went into the lav, into the bathroom as we were about to land again. So the flight attendant gets on and says, you must remain in the lav until after we land. And I was like, and the first thing I thought, I go, do you stand or do you sit when you brace for impact on the thing? I'm like, and how did that guy get by? How did he get up and get back in there? Because everybody was buckled in for the landing.
1: Do you think it was an adventure that you'd want to take ever in your life, or you'd rather be in your regular seat?
0: No, I always want to be in my regular seat with my seatbelt on. But I'm like, is his pants down?
1: Yeah.
0: Is he standing? Is he just holding on to the walls?
1: I mean, you'd have to ask him.
0: But I refused to because I was like, I'm not even going to make eye contact with whoever this was. But what would you do if you were in the lab and you knew that you had to stay in there and brace yourself for landing?
1: There's a handle in there. So I'd grab a hold of that handle and lean on the wall. When you go to the front of the aircraft, when you go to that bathroom, the wall is kind of like, you know, it's got a slant on it or whatever. So when you're going to the bathroom as a man, you're trying.

0: The landing was rough. All I kept thinking about as we were bouncing up and down on the runway.
1: Yeah, definitely close the lid.
0: I was like, I'm like, what happens? Well, because there's no liquid in there. Remember when you go in there and when you know when it flushes, it's like the loudest flush.
1: Yeah.
0: It's like,
1: yeah, you can hear it.
0: Yeah. It's so loud because there's like nothing. It just sucks it into oblivion.
1: Yeah.
0: I was like, imagine that you're flushing at the exact same time that you're bouncing on the runway. All I know is that was an experience I'm glad I would never have. And when they tell you to stay in your seats with your seatbelts buckled for a landing, don't get up and go to the bathroom.
1: I wonder if there's rules on flushing right as it touches down. I mean, look out for your ground crew.
0: Yeah.
1: Because that's going to be gross.
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7: How can one be expected to do any work when all these cool emails keep coming in, Raven? So the Ann on Raven Roadshow is back. We do it a couple times a year. 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And for the next about a week and a half, we'll take your submissions at annonraven.com. So any item you have lying around that you think may be worth something, maybe you inherited it, maybe you found it at a tag sale.
8: Yeah.
7: You just hold on to it because you think it's worth cash, but you don't really know.
8: It could be a behemoth that's in your garage or your basement right now or up in your attic, and you keep telling your wife or whoever that every time they want to throw it out, they just can't do it. Now you can get actual information on that item, and Ryan is a fascinating guy.
7: Yeah, he'll storytell it, he'll tell you where it comes from, and he'll most importantly tell you what it's worth. MJ just sent earlier, I didn't even know this was a thing. Uncut baseball cards with chewy mice damage to two corners.
8: I think that is going to lessen the value,
7: right.
8: But you know what? Again, I'm not the expert.
7: I didn't know that baseball cards came uncut. It's like a huge, it looks like a poster of them. Yeah, a sheet of them.
8: Who knows?
7: That's really interesting. All right, sending it to Ryan right now. If you want to submit something, make sure you get it done over the next week or so at annonraven.com.

0: Today is September 25th and is a special day in honor of the great Dolly Parton. Working 9 to 5, what a way to make a living, baby. That's right.
1: Fun movie,
0: today.
1: Great song.
0: Yes, 9 to 5, so you get it. September 25th, 9 to 5. You see what I did there?
1: Ironically, my buddy Steve is at Dollywood this week. He was there yesterday with his dad, and he sent me a bunch of photos of the tour buses out there right now for people to climb on and check out. And obviously, there's a bunch of different displays going on there, too. But just really, really cool to see.
0: Yeah, it's a great day of celebration. And if you remember anything about the movie 9 to 5...
2: A tribute to anyone who has ever been overworked, underpaid, and pushed to the edge by an ungrateful boss. 9 to 5.
0: That's right.
1: Dabney Coleman was the boss. He was definitely a bad guy in that movie.
0: Here's Dolly giving him a piece of her mind.
3: Look, I got a gun out there in my purse. And up to now, I've been forgiven and forgetting because of the way I was brought up. But I tell you one thing. If you ever say another word about me or make another indecent proposal, and I'm going to change you from a rooster to a hen with one shot.
0: Yeah. Got that? Don't mess with Dolly.
1: Yes.
0: Love it.
1: It's a funny movie. If you've never seen that, it's definitely worth a watch.
0: I think Netflix is streaming it again right now.
1: Yeah, that would make sense.
0: That seems like something I want to watch tonight.
1: Dolly Parton, Lily Tomlin, Jane Fonda, Dabney Coleman, Judge Reinhold. Bunch of great people in that film.
0: Yeah. So let's talk about 9 to 5. Let's talk about your workplace. It's all about not getting the recognition you deserve. Because sometimes you do get recognition.
1: Sure.
0: Or you do to get a prize or you get an award at work.
1: Mm-hmm.
0: What was it? And was it good or bad?
1: Yeah, this is always a weird thing for me because I feel like silly awards, I'd rather not get them. It usually points out something that's, you know, quirky for some. Some people might love that, other people not. I think I got an award before for most likely to know some sort of nonsense about an old movie. And you can give me that award still today.
0: Yeah.
1: Because I still know it. I mean, as I just referenced there with 9 to 5.
0: Yeah.
1: But it didn't really, you know, it doesn't affect me one way or the other.
0: I like winning awards. You know, I think it's fun and recognition is
1: Nobody would be surprised by that statement,
0: yeah,
1: Anna Zapp.
0: Right. You know, you want to be recognized for doing good things, but sometimes it's not always great. I'm looking at our Facebook page at Anna and Raven. John got an award at work, a blue stork pin for delivering a baby. Somebody else's baby?
1: I mean,
0: in the hallway? You've delivered, like, one of your coworkers' babies in the hallway?
1: At the very least, give me a gift certificate or something. I mean, I got a baby into this world.
0: David wrote, I got a plaque for Employee of the Month twice, and at another place I worked, I won $75 for a safety award.
1: Okay.
0: All right. I like that.
1: Yeah, I mean, I like actual rewards.
0: Yeah.
1: That makes sense.
0: Carol wrote, I worked at a nursing home in college where they gave us Bravo Bucks for doing a good job. We were supposed to cash them in for perks, except nobody ever figured out what the perks would be.
1: Right.
0: So the whole thing eventually
1: just
0: dissolved.
1: Held on to them and they just got rid of it. Sooner or later, it went away.
0: That sounds like something that 100% would happen around here.
1: That happens everywhere, man.
0: Yeah. Michael got an award for 30 years of perfect attendance. Hooray! Yes!
1: Yeah, you and Anna.
0: Yeah.
1: Have a great time.
0: What was the award or recognition you got at work? Was it good? Was it bad? 1-800-330-9999.
4: 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All day today, when you hear Taylor Swift's brand new song, Patient Zero, we're following it up with another Taylor favorite from a different era. Maybe 1989. Maybe Red, maybe Midnights. You never know where we're going to go next. Two Taylor songs, two different eras, back to back. It's era to era all day today on Star 99.9.
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0: Today is September 25th, otherwise known as 9 to 5 today, remembering all things Dolly Parton, including this movie.
2: A tribute to anyone who has ever been overworked, underpaid, and pushed to the edge by an ungrateful boss. 9 to 5.
0: 9 to 5. We're asking, what is the recognition or prize you got at work, and was it good or was it bad?
1: You remember they tied the boss up with a dog collar and a bunch of BDSM gear, and they had him on a garage door opener.
0: That's right.
1: And they would hit the remote, and then it would go to the ceiling and all that. Yeah.
0: I'm trying to figure out what was the award that I got. One year I won Employee of the Year, which was really cool.
1: Oh, here we go. Taunted. I mean, it doesn't seem silly. That's a serious award.
0: It was, but it was a giant cup. Like, it's a giant golden cup. And every time that somebody wins, you fill it with beer, and then everyone celebrates by drinking out of it. But I was so sick. And it was like the Christmas party when they gave it away. Yeah. And I almost didn't go because I was so sick. So I drank out of it. And then everybody passed it around. And the entire office was out for like a week. I got the whole office sick from that.
1: Absolutely disgusting.
0: Yeah. True story.
1: That's right before I started working with you. That's right before I got here. I think I probably was the only healthy person in the building at that point when I got here.
0: It's Dolly Parton Day, 9 to 5, September 25th. What was the recognition or prize you got at work? And was it good or was it bad?

0: is 9 to 5, September 25th, and we're honoring all things Dolly Parton. And of course, when the movie came out, it was about this.
1: A tribute to anyone who has ever been overworked, underpaid, and pushed to the edge by an ungrateful boss. 9 to 5.
0: So what was the recognition or prize that you got at work, and was it good, was it bad? 1-800-330-9999. Madison.
2: So I got an award for the most talkative shoes, because twice on my job, the soles of my shoes ripped off and looked like they were able to talk to people. And because it happened twice within the year, they gave me the achievement at the end.
0: That's, I mean, was it tongue in cheek, like they were joking with you?
2: Yeah, I was the first person to get that award. So
3: probably the last.
2: Happy to be the founder.
3: I would imagine the last, too, unless you have some problem with shoes there in your area.
0: You're a trailblazer. You're setting the way for everybody.
3: I do have, there's one pair of sneakers that I have that for whatever reason, the sole has a big like circle on the bottom. I mean, on the tile floor on the way to the bathrooms here, sometimes it will cup and make a noise. Luckily, the rest of the building is carpet, so I can wear them.
0: Because
3: if it was all tile, I don't think I could wear them.
0: Would you like a plaque or a trophy?
3: I don't want either.
0: Okay.
3: I'm actually trying to stay incognito. I don't want the attention.
0: David, it's 9 to 5 day, you know, September 25th. What was the recognition or prize that you got at work? And was it good? Was it bad?
4: The weirdest achievement I ever received at work was being 5 minutes late every day to my shift. So at the holiday party, they just gave me this ridiculous achievement for being late.
0: I mean, do you really want to be called out for being late at the company holiday party?
3: No, definitely not. I mean, it's you, it's your coworkers, it's probably their spouses. Definitely not the kind of award you want.
0: No. Tilly, working 9 to 5, it's Dolly Parton Day. What was the most memorable award you received at work, good or bad?
5: Well, it was kind of throwing shade at me because I'm a hairdresser and I don't want to work on Saturdays, and I didn't. And so I got the only hairdresser that doesn't want to work on Saturdays award, because that's usually the busiest day.
3: Strangely specific, but I get it. And I also get fighting for your schedule.
0: Mm-hmm.
3: Saturdays suck when you have to work on a Saturday.
0: Yep. Although I have to tell you, I do miss when I used to have off on Mondays. I mean, we're talking 20 years ago now, but like, I used to like being off on Mondays. I would work Saturdays, but that was because nobody was out.
3: When service industry.
0: Yeah. It was a nice day to be free. It really was. It was quiet at the stores.
3: Well, once you get over the fact that you don't have to work on Monday, right? Sunday turns into a completely different thing.
0: Yeah.
3: So then you can rip Monday up. Is your salon open on Mondays? Because a lot of them never were, and now a lot of them are.
5: Oh, yeah, it was open and it was busy, but I just didn't want to work. I wanted to go to my kids' games. I wanted to be, you know, have a life.
0: No, understood.
3: I'll be off on Saturday.
0: Tina, what was the recognition or prize that you got at work? Was it good, bad?
6: I haven't got that many accolades at work, but I did get an employee of the month one time. They made a little plaque for me, too, because I was the only person who knew how to unjam the copier.
3: Nice. that person is important. And that bought you 30 days. Did you feel like when you never got that award again that you are a failure inside or what?
6: Well, I thought they were being more careful with the copier, I guess. I don't know.
7: The Anna and Raven Show.
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0: I don't want to give too much away just yet, but coming up next week, we have a very spooky announcement.
3: Oh, no. I am not ready for this.
0: The witch voice is back, and that comes with a lot of fun. Get ready. It's coming.

0: All you keep hearing about is the storm. The storm, is it coming tonight? Is it coming tomorrow? How bad is it going to be? Checking in with our favorite meteorologist, WFSB Channel 3, Scott Haney.
1: Hey.
2: Hey, what's up, bro? How is it in the storm center, Scott?
1: Stormy.
0: Yeah, what's going to happen?
1: Wind, rain, and some coastal flooding. Back okay. to you.
0: All right, well, that's fine. Are we going to lose power?
1: There could be some isolated power outages. The winds are expected to gust 40 to 50 miles an hour, so that's not consistent. You know, those aren't the sustained winds. Those are gusts. So they could cause some trees to come down because they have all the leaves on them still, and they act as little sails, those little leaves, and they could bring down some trees, and they could land on power lines. Nonetheless, there could be some isolated power outages. We're not going for a full-blown power outage situation here.
2: Scott, I have received a million emails, messages, texts, everything from every company that I do business with about how they're getting ready for the storm and what I should be doing to get ready for the storm. So besides, you know, trimming back trees and putting away my patio furniture and all that stuff, what are you personally, Scott Haney, doing getting ready for this nor'easter?
1: I'm going shopping.
2: Perfect.
0: Like what kind of shopping? For shoes? Because I need a new dress for this event we have coming up. And I was like really planning on going to the mall tomorrow.
2: The suit sale is on. It ends on Sunday at Macy's.
1: Oh, I didn't know that.
2: Yeah.
1: Now I have to go to Macy's. Mm-hmm. No, I personally, I'm just going to hunker down.
0: Yeah. Mm-hmm.
1: I'm going to my mom's in Long Island. And we're just going to hunker down and have a nice weekend.
0: It's not nice to have storms. You don't want to have storms. You know that they're destructive and they do damage. But I said to my girls, like, oh, we're going to be in pajamas, baking cookies, and under the blankies watching movies all weekend long. And I kind of looking forward to it.
1: It sounds like a perfect weekend.
0: Yeah.
1: Just be safe out there. Don't do anything foolish. And we're not expecting flash flooding. We're expecting some coastal flooding and some minor nuisance ponding on the roads and things like that. But, you know, it's a storm that's going to bring wind and rain, and everybody can handle that.
0: Awesome.
2: When does the rain stop, Scott?
1: Monday late afternoon and evening. There'll still be not going to be as horrendous Sunday or Monday as it's going to be Saturday.
2: Mm-hmm.
1: But the scattered showers will end on Monday.
2: And if I'm going to the fair tonight, what time does the rain start?
1: 7, 8, 9.
0: Better go early.
2: Yeah, we were doing good until then.
1: Yeah, go early.
0: WFSB Channel 3, Scott Haney. Thank you, Scott. We love you. Have a great weekend.
1: Love you too. Goodbye.
0: Bye.
2: See you, bud.
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0: all day. Hear the brand new song from Taylor Swift, Patient Zero. Then we jump to another era. Two Taylor songs back to back, era to era, on Star 99.9. This is Patient Zero.
1: The story behind me writing the song Patient Zero is that I was hanging out with a bunch of friends, and one of my friends told us that she had been reached out to by the new girlfriend of an ex of hers, asking for guidance on if she had had the same experiences with this guy that this new girlfriend was having, and just kind of how surreal those conversations can be. And everyone in our group just immediately started saying like, oh, I've been through that too, and telling the stories of when this kind of reach out had happened for them. And I thought to myself, if this has happened to all of us, it's such an interesting kind of angle on humanity and on relationships. And I wonder if I could write something from the perspective of getting this phone call, and really only from the perspective and the side of the phone call of the ex who's been through it before. And so that's what I did. And Patient Zero is the result, and I'm really proud of it. Yeah, it's something that I'm glad I got to explore in a song finally.

She does it again with lyrics. Taylor Swift, Patient Zero on Star 99.9. It is a Taylor Swift Friday. That is the best kind. We're going to be playing Patient Zero every hour, followed by

0: do this? Absolutely. Do I mean what they're saying we're doing? Absolutely not. It's Star 99.9, today's best mix. I am Christina Kay. Gen Z is saying that millennials need to stop adding LOL or ha ha ha at the end of every text because it's coming off as passive aggressive. Now, do I do LOL at the end of every text? Probably a lot of them, more so than I realized until I saw this and then I went back and looked at text messages. I feel like for us millennials, it's almost like a punctuation, like a period. It's just the way we end a statement. Now, if you just sent LOL on its own, it's kind of like when you just send K on its own and it sends a chill down your spine. Not the best, but it's not like I'm saying LBO, laughing by obligation.
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0: sat down today to take the time to do it, I realized I don't know how to do it. It's been that long. 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I am Christina Kay. Delete the voicemails from my phone, or at least check the voicemails on my desktop phone at my desk here in the office. Now, I get those voicemails sent to my email, so I'm not ignoring them. I just get to them on my cell phone. I use the phone to make outside calls. I do that, but I don't always check the voicemails. So I didn't remember how to do it. Figured it out. I was proud of myself. I knew the passcode. I never remember the passcode or passwords to anything. So that was a big pat on the back. But I definitely went through all of them, listened to them, make sure I had, which I had. And then option one is to save them. Didn't want to save. You would think option two would be delete. There are so many options. Delete was only number 7. Didn't get there till 7.
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0: Cloudy and windy for today, going up to 69. Going to be very windy tonight and rainy. The rain will start tonight, dropping out of 56, and then very windy and very rainy all weekend. 62 tomorrow, 64 on Sunday. Please be safe. Right now, the little pub temp, 63 in Norwalk.

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Ella Langley on Star 99.9, today's best mix. 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

0: 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Maybe 1989. Maybe Red, maybe Midnights. 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Two Taylor songs, two different eras, back to back. 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
1: $1,200 is the jackpot for Monday's Can't Beat Raven. It's Anna Zapp from the Anna and Raven Show. Know your pop culture trivia? You'll go head-to-head against him Monday morning at 8:10. This is the answer to question number one, an unfair advantage that you get that Raven doesn't get. Monster, the Lizzie Borden story, is now streaming on Netflix. You can stay at the actual home, now a bed and breakfast, where the events took place. In which state will you find the Lizzie Borden house? That's in Massachusetts. Remember that and sign up to play Can't Beat Raven at annaandraven.com.

0: day. Hear the brand new song from Taylor Swift, Patient Zero. Then we jump to another era. Two Taylor songs back to back, era to era, on Star 99.9. 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
1: The story behind me writing the song Patient Zero is that I was hanging out with a bunch of friends, and one of my friends told us that she had been reached out to by the new girlfriend of an ex of hers, asking for guidance on if she had had the same experiences with this guy that this new girlfriend was having, and just kind of how surreal those conversations can be. And everyone in our group just immediately started saying like, oh, I've been through that too, and telling the stories of when this kind of reach out had happened for them. And I thought to myself, if this has happened to all of us, it's such an interesting kind of angle on humanity and on relationships. And I wonder if I could write something from the perspective of getting this phone call, and really only from the perspective and the side of the phone call of the ex who's been through it before. And so that's what I did. And Patient Zero is the result. And I'm really proud of it. Yeah, it's something that I'm glad I got to explore in a song finally.

The more I listen, the more I'm loving that one from Taylor Swift, Patient Zero, one of the four new songs she released today for The Life of a Showgirl, The Encore. 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

Please be safe this weekend. We have the outdoor furniture secured, all those Halloween decorations. We want you to be safe. It's Star 99.9. The vibe outside might not be the best, but inside, it's going to be good tomorrow night with the weekend mix-up, 8 to midnight. 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Party.

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0: There are a lot of shows that I want to watch. It's a very lengthy must-watch list for the first time, or even complete shows like the last season of Hacks. I'm behind on a couple of things. The Pitt, I'd love to see it. Haven't even started it yet. One day. But why is it in the fall? We just want to rewatch shows. It's that cozy feeling, like hanging out with friends, right? It's Star 99.9, today's best mix. I am Christina Kay. Naturally, this time of year in Connecticut, all about Gilmore Girls. I think this year I'm going to watch One Tree Hill again. It's been a while. But also, I kind of want to rewatch Glee now. Yesterday, talking about Ryan Murphy bringing back Glee, doing a reboot with 10 of the OGs, which there were so many people on that cast. Which 10 is he talking about? Because that has the potential to make or break it. Hopefully Darren Criss is on that list. But I feel like I want to go back and rewatch that too. What are you rewatching right now?
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0: Cloudy and windy today, up to 69. Lots of wind and rain starting tonight, dropping down to 56. And then very windy this weekend and rainy, 62 tomorrow. Very similar looking day on Sunday. Please be careful right now. The little pup 10.

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You heard me. Anywhere in the United States. And it could just be a keyword away. Where are you going to pick? Well, find out the keyword coming up a little after one. Just

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all day. Hear the brand new song from Taylor Swift, Patient Zero. Then we jump to another era. 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

Can't wait to see the music video for that. Taylor Swift, Patient Zero at the MTV VMAs on Sunday at Star 99.9. When you think Taylor and the VMAs, this song, right? Gotta interrupt you. It comes to mind.

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0: How many times have you heard that this week? Sweater weather. Between SNL coming back this weekend and fall arriving. Yeah, it's been a lot. It's Star 99.9, today's best mix. I am Christina Kay. I actually had to Google something that I heard and was also texted to me by one of our lovely coworkers. That is Gen Z. LUT. I thought I heard someone say LUT on social media, and I thought they just meant the word what? Because, you know, I butcher words all the time. You hear it. So LUT, I had to Google it, and it stands for Let's Unpack That. Okay. Let's unpack that. Well, let's unpack that. Why are we saying that now?
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0: Cloudy, windy, up to 69 today, and it's going to be a very windy and rainy weekend starting tonight.

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0: 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Honey, I just scared to death, looking in the
1: mirror. Just another day in the kingdom of fear. Hey, it's Cam Whitcomb, and you're listening to my song, Kingdom of Fear, right now on Star 99.9.

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I am Christina K. Kevin Begley is taking over next, and he's going to have one more keyword for you to qualify for the Star 99.9 Little Pub Flight 999 ticket to anywhere. Good luck.

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0: celebrating Taylor's new era by visiting a few of the old ones, too. All day today, when you hear Taylor Swift's brand new song, Patient Zero, we're following it up with another Taylor favorite from a different era. Maybe 1989. Maybe Red, maybe Midnights. You never know where we're gonna go next. Two Taylor songs, two different eras, back to back. It's era to era all day today on Star 99.9.
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0: all day. Hear the brand new song from Taylor Swift, Patient Zero. 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Two Taylor songs back to back, era to era, on Star 99.9. 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
1: The story behind me writing the song Patient Zero is that I was hanging out with a bunch of friends, and one of my friends told us that she had been reached out to by the new girlfriend of an ex of hers, asking for guidance on if she had had the same experiences with this guy that this new girlfriend was having, and just kind of how surreal those conversations can be. And everyone in our group just immediately started saying like, oh, I've been through that too, and telling the stories of when this kind of reach out had happened for them. And I thought to myself, if this has happened to all of us, it's such an interesting kind of angle on humanity and on relationships. And I wonder if I could write something from the perspective of getting this phone call, and really only from the perspective and the side of the phone call of the ex who's been through it before. And so that's what I did. And Patient Zero is the result. And I'm really proud of it. Yeah, it's something that I'm glad I got to explore in a song finally.

New Taylor Swift came out last night at midnight. That's Patient Zero on Star 89.9 from the deluxe edition of The Life of a Showgirl, which has four songs. It's the encore. So four new songs, including that one. All day, we're playing it every hour, followed by another era of Taylor Swift's career. So another album. This is the most recent era after Life of a Showgirl, which was the Toy Story song from Toy Story 5, I Knew It, I Knew You, which is now out on streaming. So you can watch it with the kids this weekend while it's raining.

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0: the little random things about life that make you go, huh? 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
1: Today is Dolly Parton Day, because her song 9 to 5. Today is 9/25, September 25th, so 9/25, get it? Now, a lot of people are wondering, is the rumor true, this mystery? Did Dolly Parton actually use her fingernails as percussion in the song? So if you listen to it, here it is. So this next part right at the beginning, the clicking. You hear the clicking? So fans were like, wait, that's just like a drumstick on the side of the snare drum. And they're like, no, she used her fingernails. And Dolly Parton did confirm that that was her long fingernails clicking together. She said, I have acrylic fingernails and they make a great rhythm for sound. So in the sound studio, when they were recording the song, she wanted it to sound almost like a typewriter, like when people are typing in the office because of 9 to 5. And so she clicked them together into the microphone. They recorded it, and that's what they actually used in the track for that sound. So there you go. Happy Dolly Parton Day, and rest in peace. So sad that we lost her this year, but 9 to 5, the fingernails, using it as percussion, an instrument. I love it.
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2: Southbound 95 remains closed, exit 23 in Fairfield, accident investigation. The southbound delays go back to exit 29 into Stratford. Northbound is open, but rubbernecking all the way back to Norwalk. Everyone's heading over to the parkway. The connector, Milford connector, jammed getting out to the parkway. Once you're on the parkway, you're slammed from Route 8 all the way down through the no exit zone. Route 8 looks good. Tom Colangelo, Land Rover, Fairfield, Connecticut traffic, Star 99.9.
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1: Mostly cloudy, showers starting late tonight. And then this storm going to come through Saturday and Sunday. We're going to get heavy winds. Gusts could get up to 50 miles per hour. A lot of rain, too. Could have some flash flooding Saturday and Sunday on the shoreline. Little Pub temperature right now, it is 68 in Milford. 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

Well, safe to say any outdoor plans you had this weekend for tomorrow and Sunday will most likely be canceled. Star 89.9, so perfect Saturday night to listen to the weekend mix-up here on Star. Every Saturday, 8 to midnight, we play throwbacks, party songs, dance music. So while you're staying in, maybe getting cozy, or you're just having people over, playing some board games, doing some fun stuff inside and not outdoors, you can listen to the weekend mix-up starting at 8 o'clock tomorrow night. You might hear a song like this. 1, 2.

I've gotten multiple compliments on my t-shirt today. It is an Ella's Fellas t-shirt for Ella Langley. I saw her a couple weeks ago in New Jersey. Her show is incredible. She's breaking all kinds of records with streaming. This song, She Was in Texas, number one for 23 weeks, shattering people's records and number one in the country. So yes, I am an Ella's Fella. T-shirt to prove it.

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1: The winds are going to start up pretty soon this afternoon. It's going to get pretty gusty out there. Rain should start late tonight, and then Saturday and Sunday, we're going to get heavy rains and winds. So if you're anywhere on the shoreline, you're going to get some coastal flooding. That wind advisory, though, started at 2 o'clock. So if you have stuff in the backyard, you know, garbage cans, kids' toys. For me, it's the kids' toys. It's still out because summer, like, just happened. So you still get all that stuff in the backyard. Make sure you bring that stuff in. Patio furniture, the umbrellas, too. Those things can act like weapons if it gets too windy. So make sure everything's brought in. And even the early, like, decorations. I've seen a lot of Halloween decorations already. The mums, those are really popular right now. Make sure you bring those in. You don't want to lose them. Don't want to get anything blown away in this wind we're going to get this weekend, Saturday and Sunday. And the weather is affecting certain things too. Like it just came out today that Ed Sheeran, if you had tickets to the Gillette Stadium show, those have been canceled tonight and tomorrow. You can get a refund at the point of purchase wherever you purchase the tickets because of the severe weather. You know, that wind with the speakers and the big stage setup, it could get very dangerous. So unfortunately, they had to cancel those. Now, the Olivia Rodrigo shows are indoors here in Connecticut this weekend, so there's no problem there. You'll be inside People's Bank Arena up in Hartford, away from the rain and the wind tonight and tomorrow night. So the weather is affecting certain things, and just stay safe out there and make sure you stay dry, you know, help people if they need some help with the flooding and the rain and everything else, and we'll get through it this weekend.
0: It's finally spooky season. 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
2: Accident investigation continues to close all lanes top on 95 exit 23 in Fairfield. You're jammed solid on the Post Road as well as on the Black Rock Turnpike. Southbound, the delay started exit 29 in Stratford. Northbound, rubbernecking back to Norwalk. Parkway northbound, some delays out of New Canaan. Southbound, very heavy from Route 25 in Trumbull all the way down through the no exit zone as people bail on 95. Construction delays continue Route 8 into the bridge in Seymour. Tom Colangelo, Land Rover, Fairfield, Connecticut traffic, Star 99.9.
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and Zero. Then we jump to another era. Two Taylor songs back to back, era to era, on Star 99.9. 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

brand new Taylor Swift, Patient Zero, just came out last night at midnight off the deluxe edition of The Life of a Showgirl, The Encore, starting at 9.9. We're playing it all day, every hour. Now, she also had three other songs, bonus tracks, on the deluxe edition, Cleveland, Pink Clouding, and Babylon. So Swifties have already started dissecting the lyrics on what songs about who, what do all these lyrics mean. But all day we're going era to era. So we're playing her newest era, Patient Zero, you just heard. And now off Red, 22. Wasn't as big as some of the other official singles that came off that album, but this became such a fan favorite over the years. I love it. Starting at 9.9.

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6: 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I'm going to give you one of mine, something good that happened to me this week. And this is what I think I want to do on Fridays now, is take your good news stories. So you can text them to me, 800-330-9999. You can send a DM on Instagram if you want to the Star Instagram, at Star 999 Radio. But it could be anything. It could be something that happened to you at work, something that happened to your kids, something just in life that was good that happened. For me, it was my daughter just started playing softball for the very first time, has never played before. And this past Monday night this week, she had her first game and played multiple positions, third base, first base, even catcher, put on all the pads, and she got two hits. So I feel like pretty good news for the first time playing softball on a real team. So congratulations to my daughter Grace on getting her first two hits in softball. So if you have a good news story and you want me to share it on air, definitely send it to me on a text or an Instagram DM, and we'll get it on the air. For Tell Me Something Good, Star 99.9.
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7: Southbound 95 remains closed, exit 23 in Fairfield. Accident investigation from this morning. Backup begins at exit 30 in Stratford. Northbound, heavy rubbernecking out of Westport. Parkway southbound jam coming off the Milford Connector as everyone bails on 95. Southbound delays from Trumbull down through the no exit zone. Northbound Friday volume out of New Canaan and again through Westport. Accident reported northbound 95, exit 42 in West Haven. At some point, body pain may creep in and become your reality, but Aleve is here to keep you moving. One pill gives you up to 12 hours of pain relief. Aleve, use as directed. Tom Colangelo, Land Rover, Fairfield, Connecticut traffic, Star 99.9.
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2: Keeping an eye on this storm. They call it a nor'easter. I always think snow with nor'easters. Luckily, it's not snow, but it is rain and wind, which could cause power outages, flash flooding. It's going to start late tonight. Going to get windy this afternoon, but the rain will start late tonight through tomorrow. Saturday and Sunday, windswept sort of showers. Gusts could get up near 50 miles per hour. So going to be a pretty intense storm. We're going to continue to keep you updated today and all weekend with weather updates here on Star. Little pub temperature right now, 69 in Bridgeport. 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
0: 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I know.

Olivia Rodrigo starting her tour tonight. Night one of the Unraveled Tour is at People's Bank Arena in Hartford, right here in Connecticut. Starting at 9.9. If you're headed up to the show, have the best time. I just saw some videos on Instagram of the merch being delivered. And, I mean, the merch these days at these concerts gets pretty expensive. So if you're going to put it on your credit card, maybe try to beat Raven on Monday morning at 8:10 on Can't Beat Raven, because that jackpot is up to $1,200. So that could pay for a bunch of your merch purchases at the Olivia Rodrigo show tonight.

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Ella Langley, Be Her on Star 89.9. Ella's huge year continues this weekend. Sunday night, she is nominated for 4 VMAs for Song of the Year, Best Country, Song of the Summer, and Best Long Form Video. So 4 nominations. We'll see how many she wins on Sunday night. Star 89.9.

0: all the fun things to do with the fam in Connecticut this weekend, it's the Feed. 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
1: Heading into another weekend of fun things happening here in Connecticut. Every Friday, I talk to Megan Schinella. You can find her on Instagram at Megan Schinella. And looking at this weather, I mean, you never know. It could change, but it looks like it's going to be a pretty wet and windy weekend. So I guess, you know, some of these events might happen. A lot of them are rain or shine, but you never know, right, Megan?
2: Yes, it says rain and winds and, you know, I don't know. Sometimes the weather people are wrong. Sometimes they're right. But I mean, I don't know. Let's just fingers crossed. Hopefully, maybe it won't even rain. Watch the sun
1: right.
2: Will come out. All
1: exactly. Week. So we're going to go through this list like all these things are happening. So the thing that Star will be at this weekend is the Greenwich Half Marathon on Sunday. It's right at Greenwich Point. It's like a picturesque route. Like the route that the marathon is on is beautiful. So if the weather holds up, I mean, they said on the website that it's still happening unless something changes. So if you are planning on running it or going to it, just double check their website for the Greenwich Half Marathon. But that should be happening Sunday. We'll be there. And then the other quick thing is the Durham Fair is this weekend. It started on Thursday. And Megan, I judged the pizza contest for the Durham Fair, which was very exciting.
2: Fun. How did the judging go?
1: It was great. It was people submitting their own pizza that they made at home. So like family recipes and things like that. So it was interesting for some of the pizzas, but some of them were delicious. So, so it was me and my co-host of the Charred Pizza podcast. I do Frank. And then one of the guys from a Durham pizzeria, Heath from Carmine's. And we did all the voting. We did all the, you know, we had these scoring sheets and there's a first, second, third. So if you're going to the Durham Fair and you see the pizza competition where there's the ribbons, I was part of that, which is exciting.
2: That was Kevin. Now, Kevin, can I ask really, really fast? Were any of them like bad, or were most of them like edible and good?
1: They were all edible, I'll say that. There were a few that were better, that were worse than others. And we gave tips. So we said, here's what you can improve on the score sheet.
2: Yeah, that's great.
1: Yeah.
2: That's too funny.
1: Yeah, so that's fun.
2: Well, maybe I can submit next year. You never know.
1: There you go. Yeah, you could.
2: And then on my list this weekend, Discover Boating Norwalk Boat Show is all weekend long, rain or shine. You can explore hundreds of boats at Norwalk Cove Arena. There will be free boat rides and paddleboard sports, and that's depending on the weather.
1: Yep.
2: But then there's kids activities, marine exhibits, shopping, live music. There's plenty to see and do, and who knows, like we said before, maybe it won't even rain.
1: Yeah, and like boats are used to water, so I feel like that it's fine either way.
2: Yes, and it's a great show every year. So if the fam's looking for something to do, it's all weekend. If it's, you know, Saturday doesn't end up being a good day for you, check it out Sunday.
1: Nice, perfect.
2: And then also this weekend, because it's fall, fall's here, Cider Saturday at the New Canaan Nature Center. That's from 10 to 2. Get into the spirit of fall with seasonal cider. I love apple cider in the fall time here. And there will be local food. And it's downtown. It's at New Canaan Nature Center, rain or shine. Same thing. All these events this weekend, I feel like they're trying to get them in unless it's like a state of emergency.
1: Yeah, I'm with you on the cider, too. It's that time of year. The air's getting a little cooler, and I love the cider, a hot cider. Oh, it's so good.
2: So good. So good, hot and cold.
1: Nice. I know. Perfect. All right, awesome. Coming up at 5:55, just before 6, a couple other events that are happening this weekend. We'll talk about them with Megan Schinella on Star 89.9.
0: Swifties, we're celebrating Taylor's new era by visiting a few of the old ones, too. All day today, when you hear Taylor Swift's brand new song, Patient Zero, we're following it up with another Taylor favorite from a different era. Maybe 1989. Maybe Red, maybe Midnights. You never know where we're going to go next. Two Taylor songs, two different eras, back to back. It's era to era all day today on Star 99.9. 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
3: Up on 95 reopened exit 23 in Fairfield after an earlier accident, starting to ease out of Bridgeport. Stratford northbound a little bit slow out of Stamford, moderate volume Westport Fairfield Parkway jam pretty heavy through New Canaan. We had an accident by the old exit 38, still busy into Westport. A lot of extra company both directions through Trumbull Fairfield. Route 8's not too bad. 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Tom Colangelo, Land Rover, Fairfield, Connecticut traffic, Star 99.9.

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0: all day. Hear the brand new song from Taylor Swift, Patient Zero. Then we jump to another era. Two Taylor songs back to back, era to era, on Star 99.9. 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
1: The story behind me writing the song Patient Zero is that I was hanging out with a bunch of friends, and one of my friends told us that she had been reached out to by the new girlfriend of an ex of hers, asking for guidance on if she had had the same experiences with this guy that this new girlfriend was having, and just kind of how surreal those conversations can be. And everyone in our group just immediately started saying like, oh, I've been through that too, and telling the stories of when this kind of reach out had happened for them. And I thought to myself, if this has happened to all of us, it's such an interesting kind of angle on humanity and on relationships. And I wonder if I could write something from the perspective of getting this phone call, and really only from the perspective and the side of the phone call of the ex who's been through it before. And so that's what I did. And Patient Zero is the result. And I'm really proud of it. Yeah, it's something that I'm glad I got to explore in a song finally.

Patient Zero, new Taylor Swift, just came out last night at midnight, starting at 9.9. That is the new single. She has three other new songs, which are off the Life of a Showgirl deluxe edition of the album, which also came out today. The Encore, she's calling it. So all day long, we're playing Patient Zero every hour, followed by another song from another era of Taylor's career. So remember back to the Tortured Poets Department. I Can Do It With a Broken Heart.

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0: If you've been listening all week, you of course know I was giving away Ed Sheeran tickets for the Gillette Stadium show tonight. Starry 9.9 had some breaking news earlier today that they did cancel both shows tonight and tomorrow at Gillette Stadium because of the severe weather, the storm coming through, which is supposed to hit Massachusetts just as hard, if not harder, than us here in Connecticut. So, you know, they didn't want to risk the heavy winds. You get all that speaker and stage setup, could be very dangerous. So for the safety of everyone, they have canceled the shows. If you won tickets from us this week, you'll get contacted by our promotions team to get you to let you know that the show has been canceled, and obviously the tickets won't be happening. And then if you bought tickets, then you can go to the point of purchase wherever you purchase them and get a full refund for the shows. And I'm sure Ed Sheeran will come back around and make those shows up, just knowing how nice of an artist and a guy he is, always great to his fans. So I'm sure he's going to try to reschedule, but as of now they are canceled, which is a bummer.
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2: New accident reported southbound 95 near exit 24 in Fairfield. That possibly involving a motorcycle. Delays back to Stratford. Northbound a half hour from Stamford up to Norwalk. Another half hour Norwalk to Bridgeport. Parkway jammed pretty heavy in through New Canaan. 40 minutes Norwalk getting up into the Route 8 ramps. Very busy off the Milford Connector. Southbound on the Parkway, busy Milford down to the Sikorsky Bridge. 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Tom Colangelo, Land Rover, Fairfield, Connecticut traffic, Star 99.9.
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0: Keeping an eye on this storm coming through. Going to start this afternoon with the wind, and then the rain should start late tonight. And then Saturday and Sunday, just windswept rain, heavy winds. Gusts could get up near 50 miles an hour. So we're going to keep you posted as we hear more updates on the forecast throughout the weekend here on Star. So we'll continue with the weather updates. Little pub temperature right now, it is 69 in Norwalk. 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

Obviously, it's going to be kind of a bummer weather-wise this weekend if you had any outdoor plans at all. Starting at 9.9. But that means you can party inside. So tomorrow night, 8 o'clock, maybe you're having people over instead. Whatever you're going to do outside got canceled. So have a big party in your house. And listen to the Weekend Mix-Up every Saturday night, 8 to midnight. We play throwbacks, party songs, dance hits. It'll be the best time. There you go. 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Just turn on Star at 8.

somber. My buddy isn't ready. Starry 9.9. His tour starts up here in the U.S. next week. He's going to start on the West Coast and then make his way to the East Coast to us in November. So he's going to be playing in Boston November 18th, and then he'll be in New York to close out the tour, where he's from, right before Thanksgiving, November 23rd and 24th. Some hometown shows for Somber.

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1: Sapa 95 reopened exit 23 in Fairfield after an earlier accident, starting to ease out of Bridgeport. Stratford northbound, a little bit slow out of Stamford, moderate volume Westport Fairfield. Parkway jam pretty heavy through New Canaan. We had an accident by the old exit 38, still busy into Westport. A lot of extra company both directions through Trumbull, Fairfield. Route 8's not too bad. 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Tom Colangelo, Land Rover, Fairfield, Connecticut traffic, Star 99.9.
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13: I'm just happy this storm wasn't snow. I'll take the wind and the rain. This would have been feet of snow if it was like December or January. 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

I drove by a house yesterday here in Connecticut, full Halloween decorations. The giant skeleton standing on the front lawn. They had the everything. It looked like it was going to be trick-or-treating tonight. There was the graveyard, all the pumpkins. Is it too early, though? September 24th, is that too early to decorate for Halloween? I say you have to wait until at least October 1st. Starry 9.9.

Taylor Swift with a big surprise for all her fans this week. The other day, she announced the new single, Patient Zero, which you just heard right there, and then the deluxe edition of the Life of a Showgirl album, The Encore. And there's actually four new songs, so Patient Zero and three others on that new album. So very exciting. And all day long, we've been playing Patient Zero every hour, followed by another era from Taylor's career. So let's go back to the beginning. Let's go to the early days with Love Story, one of the best sing-alongs that she has, starring 9.9.

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Maybe Texas is where you want to go if you win the Star 99.9 Little Pub Flight 999. Ticket to anywhere. We're sending you anywhere you want to go in the U.S. You get to pick the trip. We'll take care of all the travel, all the expenses. So the only way to win it is you got to text these keywords. I have your word for this hour. It's city, C-I-T-Y. Text that to 800-330-9999 right now, and you'll be in the running. Good luck.

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2: Raven closes out the week with another victory, so $100 into that jackpot. But the good news, Anna, is it's up high. It's $1,200 now.
3: Yeah, 3-2 today was the score.
2: Ooh, close.
3: I made the questions too hard.
2: Oh, really?
3: Yeah, I knew it going into it, but I was like, no. But in my mind, I was like, well, then the right person will win the money if they have the stuff. But no.
2: We always say it's a delicate balance because you want to stump Raven, but you also sometimes they're too hard for the person playing.
3: That's true.
2: All right, so Monday morning, 8:10, your next chance to beat Raven. $1,200 is the jackpot, and this will be the cheat sheet.
3: Right, this is going to be the answer to question number two for Monday. Starbucks is closing 250 locations.
2: Really?
3: Yes.
2: I didn't hear that. That's
3: crazy.
2: Across
3: the whole country. And of course, there's 17 million. So
2: right. So maybe they have too many anyway. Yeah.
3: What's the terminology used when ordering the 12-ounce cup size?
2: Oh, I got to think of the 12. That's not the small one. Is it the tall? Is it tall?
3: It is tall.
2: It is tall.
3: Yeah.
2: What's the grande? 16?
3: So, yeah. Grande is 16. And then, hold on a second. I just looked this up before.
2: And then there's venti.
3: And then there's
2: like
3: Trenti.
2: Trento, whatever they call it.
3: But do you know there's a smaller one than 12 ounce? They use it for the espresso shots. It's an 8 ounce.
2: Oh, for like, it's like a kid size.
3: Yeah,
2: like
3: but I don't know what it's called.
2: Tiny one.
3: Right. But anyway, the 12 ounce one, which in our world is small, is a tall.
2: I know, just to confuse everybody.
3: Right.
2: Sometimes when I go to the drive thru, if I'm confused, like I think I'm somewhere else, I'll say a small or a medium, and they correct you like immediately.
3: Yes.
2: And they don't say, they just go like grande.
3: Yeah.
2: They just like say it back to you.
3: And you're like, yeah, sure. That sounds good. Yeah, absolutely.
2: I'll have a small. Tall, you mean? Tall? Yeah,
3: right.
2: Yes, tall. So tall's the answer to question number two.
3: It sure is.
2: For Monday morning, if you can beat Raven, $1,200.
3: A short is 8 ounces.
2: Oh, a short.
3: Yes, that makes sense.
2: All right. I didn't know that. See, right. Learning something.
3: Good luck to you. Thanks, Kevin.
2: Thanks, Anna.
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4: Still on the heavy side of 95 out of Bridgeport into Fairfield. Earlier accident by exit 24 gone northbound about 20 minutes to half hour. Stamford to Norwalk about 40 minutes. Norwalk to Bridgeport. Parkway northbound still jammed very heavy. Norwalk into Westport. We had an accident by the old exit 41. Still with delays both directions on the Trumbull side. Accident cleared southbound on the parkway near the Orange Rest. Tom Colangelo, Land Rover, Fairfield, Connecticut traffic, Star 99.9.
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2: Keeping an eye on this weekend storm. Lots of rain, lots of wind. It's going to start. It's already started with the wind this afternoon, but the rain will start late tonight. And then Saturday and Sunday, windswept rain, a lot of flash flooding. Could get some down trees and wires and things like that. So it could have some power outages. Wind gusts going to get up to 50 miles per hour at times. If you have loose stuff in the backyard or anywhere near your house, you want to kind of bring that stuff in starting now. Yeah, this afternoon. Little pub temperature right now. It is 69 in Fairfield. We'll continue to keep you updated all weekend, too, with weather updates on the storm.

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Olivia Rodrigo, big show tonight in Hartford, People's Bank Arena. The doors have officially opened. They opened at 5:30. The show starts at 7. And if you're heading to the show right now, make sure you have a plan to send us some pics. Or if you're posting on social, just tag us. We'll share all your stuff. We want to see everything that's happening inside the concert. And Vanessa, our star surprise winner, who won the tickets, we surprised her at her work last week. She's going to be at the show taking some videos and photos for us, too, as our concert correspondent. So if you're going to Olivia tonight, everyone have fun. Star 89.9.

Dua Lipa training season on Star 89.9. I went down a rabbit hole watching all the videos online of people making TikToks and Instagram videos to that song. Some of them are really funny. Some of them, they're just doing the dance routine. Some are like mimicking, you know, what they're training for. So it might not be a marathon, but they're training to like change their kid's diaper or put their kids to bed. Really funny stuff with that song. It's hilarious.

0: fun things to do with the fam in Connecticut this weekend. 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
1: I know the weather's on everyone's mind for this weekend with the rain and the wind, but there's still events happening. Some of them are rain or shine. You never know. The weather might blow away. And every Friday, I talk to Megan Schinella. You can find her on Instagram at Megan Schinella. And there are some fun things happening this weekend, right, Megan?
2: Yes. And you know what? Just pack those big golf umbrellas and get out of the house with the kids. That's all I got to say, right?
1: Exactly.
2: And going on this weekend is the Fiesta Latina Festival. That's in New Haven all weekend at the Yale Peabody Museum. You can celebrate Latin American culture with music, dancing, food, entertainment, activities all throughout the day. And that's a two-day community festival all weekend long. And these are just really fun for the kids. There's, you know, activities for the adults and kids, and there's just something for everyone at those types of festivals.
1: Yeah, keep the kids busy and entertained. That's the best part.
2: And then also this weekend, Hawk Watch Fest at Greenwich Audubon Center on Saturday. That is from 7 to 4. You can head outdoors for a day of celebrating Connecticut's fall raptor migration. Learn about the hawks and birds of prey while enjoying nature and family-friendly activities. Now, this event is really cool, Kevin. It starts at 7 because, like, you can legit go out there and, you know, see the birds of prey and learn so much. It's really cool.
1: Yeah, those are fascinating. Seeing those hawks and, like, all those birds, like, you know, at an Audubon Center like that, it's so cool.
2: And then also this weekend, Harbor Glow in Norwich, wrap up the weekend with an evening waterfront celebration featuring glowing lights, entertainment, and family-friendly activities along the harbor. This is on Sunday from 4 to 8. It is in the evening because of the fun glow that you'll get to see. It's at the marina, American Wharf, located in Norwich, and it's just a really cool thing before the kids go back to school on Sunday. If it does rain this weekend, we're not sure. I'm sure by Sunday there probably won't be rain, and it'll be a really cool sight to see.
1: Yeah, hopefully they're able to have it, because that glow stuff is always so fun.
2: Yes, you know, the kids love it. Any ages, definitely take the fam.
1: Absolutely.
2: And then the finishing off this week, I have a knock-knock joke. What do you have, Kevin?
1: I have a dad joke. School related.
2: Okay. Are you ready for mine?
1: Yeah, let's hear yours.
2: Okay. Knock, knock.
1: Who's there?
2: Fall.
1: Fall who?
2: Fall is here. Unfortunately, so are 37 soccer games, 33 school emails, and absolutely no free weekend.
1: That's 100% true. My daughter just started softball, and there's practices, there's games. I mean, I love watching her, but yeah, it's a lot. It starts to fill up the weekends, birthday parties, all of it.
2: Yep. Yeah, no, and you know what? I have to say, I like to be busy, so I'm fine with it. But
1: me too.
2: When you look at the calendar, and like my mom will be like, oh, can I come visit? And I'm like, here's what's going on Saturday. When do you want to come? In between what time?
1: Right, pick your time slot. That's funny. All right, here's my joke. You ready?
2: I'm ready.
1: Okay, Megan, have you heard that a lot of teachers lately are bringing bird seed into the classroom this year in Connecticut?
2: No, I did not hear that.
1: I know. I couldn't figure it out. It must be the parrot teacher conferences.
2: Oh, my gosh. So funny. I have a parrot teacher conference tonight. So
1: do you funny. Really? There you go.
2: Yes. Yes.
1: Nice. It is the season.
2: I'll bring some bird seed for her. So funny. That's
1: perfect.
2: A good one.
1: All right. Everyone have a great weekend. Whatever you're doing, stay dry if it does rain. And Megan Schinella, you can find her on Instagram at Megan Schinella. Thanks so much, Megan.
2: Have a great weekend, everyone, and just pack that umbrella and head out. Everything's going to be fine.
0: Swifties, we're celebrating Taylor's new era by visiting a few of the old ones, too. All day today, when you hear Taylor Swift's brand new song, Patient Zero, we're following it up with another Taylor favorite from a different era. Maybe 1989. Maybe Red. Maybe Midnights. You never know where we're going to go next. Two Taylor songs, two different eras, back to back. It's Era to Era all day today on Star 99.9. Star 99.9, Land Rover Fairfield, Connecticut traffic.
3: 95, still a little bit of patchy volume out of Stamford getting up into Norwalk. Some delays up by Sherwood Island, Fairfield, Southport. Southbound's getting better, 8 and 25 connector, still a little bit busy into 95. Parkway still sees a heavier wave out of Norwalk into Westport. Trumbull, Fairfield side okay. Route 8 looks good. Tom Colangelo, Land Rover, Fairfield, Connecticut traffic, Star 99.9.
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0: day. Hear the brand new song from Taylor Swift, Patient Zero. 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Two Taylor songs back to back, era to era, on Star 99.9. 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
1: The story behind me writing the song Patient Zero is that I was hanging out with a bunch of friends, and one of my friends told us that she had been reached out to by the new girlfriend of an ex of hers, asking for guidance on if she had had the same experiences with this guy that this new girlfriend was having, and just kind of how surreal those conversations can be. And everyone in our group just immediately started saying like, oh, I've been through that too, and telling the stories of when this kind of reach out had happened for them. And I thought to myself, if this has happened to all of us, it's such an interesting kind of angle on humanity and on relationships. And I wonder if I could write something from the perspective of getting this phone call, and really only from the perspective and the side of the phone call of the ex who's been through it before. And so that's what I did. And Patient Zero is the result, and I'm really proud of it. Yeah, it's something that I'm glad I got to explore in a song finally.

Always an exciting Friday when we get new Taylor Swift music. That song, Patient Zero, she just dropped last night at midnight, starting at 9.9. And speaking of midnight, we're doing Era to Era. So we're playing the new song, Patient Zero, every hour, and then followed by another era. So let's go back to Midnight's, the album, Karma, was off that album. Remember, she did the version with Ice Spice with this, too. This was from 4 years ago, 2022.

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1: Wind advisory, flash flooding advisory, all the advisories for Connecticut this weekend with all this weather coming in. And this, the rain's going to become widespread late tonight and Saturday and Sunday. A lot of rain, a lot of wind. Gusts could get up to 50 miles per hour. So just be cautious about trees down, power lines, things in your yard, things like that. Could get some flooding on the coastline too. The past couple Sundays, we've had, obviously, a couple weeks ago, Westport had like 8 inches. A lot of rain, a lot of flooding lately. So we're used to this coming through. So whatever you did to prepare back then, make sure for this weekend you're all ready. And you might want to charge everything, your phones, your computers, and just secure anything that you have outside too. And remember, when it's, if you have to be outside driving during this rain this weekend, if you see a road that looks like it's getting a lot of water, like, it's best to just, you know, go around, turn around, don't try to go through it, because that's where, you know, officials say a lot of people get stuck with their cars in these floods when they try to drive through something and they're not being cautious. So just keep that in your mind too, and let's just hope that this weekend isn't as bad as we think it's going to be. That's what we always hope with these storms. We'll continue to keep you updated all weekend too with weather updates here on Star.
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2: Still on the heavy side on 95 out of Bridgeport into Fairfield. Earlier accident, bikes at 24. Gone northbound about 20 minutes to half hour. Stamford to Norwalk about 40 minutes. Norwalk to Bridgeport. Parkway northbound still jammed very heavy. Norwalk into Westport. We had an accident by the old exit 41. Still with delays both directions on the Trumbull side. Accident cleared southbound on the parkway near the Orange Rest. Tom Colangelo, Land Rover, Fairfield, Connecticut traffic, Star 99.9.
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1: It's already getting pretty windy out there. Rain's going to start late tonight, and then Saturday and Sunday, just lots of rain, lots of wind. Wind gusts could get up to 50 miles per hour. Watch out for some flash flooding, coastal flooding. Could get some power outages, things like that. Little Pub temperature right now, 66 in Stamford. We'll continue to keep you updated with weather updates all weekend here on Star.

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1: 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On a train.

If you haven't heard already, unfortunately, the Ed Sheeran shows at Gillette Stadium have been canceled for tonight and Saturday, tomorrow night, starting at 9.9. I was giving away tickets all week. You probably heard if you were listening. And if you did win tickets from us, our promotions team will be in touch with you. And if you bought tickets, you can get a full refund at the point of purchase through Ticketmaster. If you bought it from them, you can get a refund that way. Now, it was because of this weather, because Massachusetts getting this storm just as hard, if not harder, than we are. So with all that wind, you know, an outdoor show, Gillette, the speakers, the stage setup, they can't risk, you know, having, for the safety of everybody, the workers and the people going to the show, they want to make sure that everyone's safe. Now, knowing Ed Sheeran, I bet he'll reschedule that show, those two shows at some point, but as of now,

Cameron Whitcomb, Kingdom of Fear on Star 89.9. Lyrics in his voice are so great. That's one of my new favorite songs that we're playing here on Star. And he got that name, Kingdom of Fear, from a Hunter S. Thompson book. So very well-read, Cameron Whitcomb, too. Musician and a reader. Star 89.9.

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1: 95, still a little bit of patchy volume out of Stamford getting up into Norwalk. Some delays up by Sherwood Island, Fairfield, Southport. Southbound's getting better, 8 and 25 connector still a little bit busy into 95. Parkway still sees a heavier wave out of Norwalk into Westport. Trumbull, Fairfield side okay. Route 8 looks good. Tom Colangelo, Land Rover, Fairfield, Connecticut traffic, Star 99.9.
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0: XYZ with Eric Zachary. This is a new one for the show. I'm alone in the studio, which is the first time that that's happened in a very long time. Usually I'm the one out and abroad, but Jordan is joining us from a campground somewhere in the middle of Michigan.
1: Yes, that's right. That's right. I'm here.
0: And I hear roosters in the background. I'm mad that they're not making voices as we're literally...
1: Give it a second.
0: Yeah.
1: Give it time. They're coming back.
0: They'll pop in. But yeah, Jordan, how has the glamping been? How has the experience?
1: It's been great. I thought I was going to hate it. I love it. It's good for me because I can still return to a bed. Like you just won't catch me in a sleeping bag ever again.
0: I mean, you're wearing like a sweater with a collar under it. Like you could be going boating in Cape Cod right now.
1: That's what I'm like. This is what I love about it.
0: There's the rooster.
1: But yeah, no, I mean, like, I'm not roughing it at all. Like, yeah. The craziest thing is that I wake up with the roosters and I kind of like that.
0: Okay. God, there's so many jokes I can make that I can't say on the air. Anyway, Jordan is in the woods. He'll be checking in throughout the show. Otherwise, you're stuck with me. Happy Friday. It's XYZ with Eric Zachary.
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0: Two things that are very hard to escape on a road trip: Taco Bell and Olivia Rodrigo. I think we can all agree that at some point in the last 6 or 7 years of her being a mainstay in pop music, that you've probably listened to her music while passing a Taco Bell. Maybe you were in line for a drive-thru. Maybe you were doing it her way and enjoying a Mountain Dew Baja Blast. That is her favorite drink, and that's why she is so excited to announce the You Seem Pretty Pink for a Baja Blast edition of the classic Taco Bell staple. It's vibrant. It's a limited edition, very pink version of the Mountain Dew Baja Blast, and it's currently available nationwide. Now, what's really cool is this was like a specialty item that they offered at her Daisy Chain Women's Festival that went down last month in Irvine, California. But now this is available across the U.S. at Taco Bell's everywhere for a limited time only. And it's in conjunction with, of course, her new album, You Seem Pretty Sad for a Girl So in Love. On Tuesday, September 29th, coming up, they're actually going to be doing a limited edition sweepstakes where you can take it a step further, not only get the Baja Blast, but also enter for a chance to win a You Seem Pretty Pink for a Baja Blast picnic kit, which will include a specialty unique blanket, a picnic basket, all of the accoutrements that you would need to properly enjoy Olivia and a Baja Blast. But yeah, if you're feeling pink and you love your Baja Blast, this is the time to, as they would say, live moss. Your XYZENT Entertainment Report. 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

0: XYZ with Eric Zachary coming to you live from the middle of Michigan. Jordan's in some glamping campground experience where you are. You may not be able to hear the roosters in the background. You're literally in a barn right now because it's the only place you can get Wi-Fi.
1: Yeah, yeah. They've only got Wi-Fi in one place. It's in the barn.
0: that makes
1: sense. But everybody's in there, and like we talk loud, so I had to go outside the barn with the roosters.
0: That are just free roaming, by the way.
1: With chickens.
0: Jordan doesn't do good with any pet that's not a cat just walking around a little too freely.
1: Yeah, when I first got here, there was a chicken that was sitting up a little too high, and I was like, huh, I wonder how it got there. Like, it doesn't totally need flight, but it definitely didn't jump. And then it jumped at me, and I was like, am I afraid of chickens?
0: I think you're afraid of birds. I think you're afraid of anything that's not literally a cat.
1: I'd have, like, they go into the sky. I got no business being a part of that. So, you know, if they stay there, I'll stay here.
0: Continuing to check in with Jordan and his glamping experience. 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

will fade eventually. 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

0: 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Luckily, before Jordan departed us for his glamping experience, he did go out like a Tuesday night to find some people who have been drinking libations and put them to the test. We'll do that. XYZ's Drink and Think with Jordan and God knows who he found coming up next.
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0: Drink and think on XYZ with Eric Zachary. 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It's exactly that. Drinking and thinking. Jordan, before he left for his glamping experience, we've been checking in with him and the roosters in the barn that he's trying to broadcast from. Did this. He went out to the bars, I think on a Tuesday night, and found some people who were consuming adult beverages. Here is this week's Drink and Think.
1: I'm going to call you Mike.
2: Yeah.
1: And I'm going to call you
3: Jeb.
2: I go
1: Jeb. Jeb. Jeb. I'm going to call you Jeb.
3: Yep, Jeb.
1: All right, Jeb. American Idol is moving to Atlanta for its 25th season.
3: Yeah.
1: Where did winning you a golden ticket land you prior to Atlanta? Okay. Question number two. Tell me something you haven't told anybody.
4: I took my high school football team to state as a quarterback.
5: You've never told anybody?
4: Ooh, yeah, it's true, Jebby.
5: Oh,
4: that,
5: my God.
4: That was a lie. I made that up.
1: Okay, based on the faces you were making while you said that, I could see that. Question number three. Tom Holland is now the highest paid actor global box office. Yep. You know, this year being big for him with The Odyssey and Spider-Man.
3: Yeah, Spider-Man, right. Yep.
1: Who did Zendaya play in Spider-Man?
5: His love interest.
4: Mary Jane?
5: Mary Jane. Yeah.
1: You got it right.
5: But the character's Mary Jane. Yeah.
4: Good guess.
1: You got it. Yeah. Swing in the dark. You guys got it. All right. Question number four. Go to jail for 2 years or go to jail until your mom gets a million views on one post?
4: I don't think a million views, you said?
1: Yes, 1 million views. Yeah, she would have to get 1 million views.
4: Oh, no. Yeah, 2 years seems better. Yeah. I would maybe be in there forever.
5: My mom is pretty, she's pretty funny, but I mean,
4: I love my mom, but
5: takes,
4: I just don't.
5: It takes a second to get going.
4: She didn't have a social media following, you know? Yeah.
1: She would have to build that up, and that could be 2 years.
4: She could build a market for it if she had her way, but I pick the first option, I think.
1: You just stick the 2 years in jail out.
5: Yeah, I mean, it goes by fast.
4: Would we be in
5: you meet some
4: together?
5: Really fun people, yeah.
4: Oh, that could be fun.
5: I'll see you in the shower.
4: You know what I mean.
5: I'll see you in the shower.
0: All right, if you want to watch the video version of that lovely moment, you can check it out. XYZ content on Instagram. You can follow the show there. This week's Drink and Think, all brought to you by whoever bought Jordan those shots. And, of course, O'Reilly Auto Parts, your professional parts people.
6: 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Maybe 1989. Maybe Red. 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